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2: 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I said we should do Rocky Theater, starring myself and Jessica as Dollar General Jessica. We could do all the iconic Sylvester Stallone movies, every one of them, including Cobra.
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2: Why?
3: Your impression. I don't know. Like, your impressions usually make me laugh. They're really good. You're good at impressions.
2: That's because I was lonely as a kid. But I want you part of it, Jessica. I don't want you on the outside. I want to bring you in.
3: Melissa said, I am absolutely dying over the Sylvester Stallone impression. Mm-hmm. It needs to be a permanent addition to the Hunter, Jessica, and Kush show.
0: And Rocky.
3: Michael said, I love this radio station. Sly is the man. Christine loved it. She's drummer of the Revenel Bridge. She said, I'm dying laughing. Y'all! Oh, suck it!
4: Whoa!
3: We are not at an end.
4: She went full D-Generation X.
0: Yes,
4: it's
0: did.
4: Happening. Oh, my God. It's happening.
3: Oh, God.
4: Happening.
3: That's a wrestling term?
4: Yes. It's a wrestling term.
3: I'll never use it again.
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1: Hello, who is this?
2: Justina.
1: How you doing today, Justina?
2: I'm better now.
3: How do you know?
4: Really? How do you
1: know? Wow. What do you think's happening, Justina?
2: I think I just won my girls' Ella Langley tickets, and they're going to be crazy.
3: Wow. It's like you're psychic or something.
1: Yeah, wow. That's really weird. What if we told you that you did win?
2: I'll cry.
3: Okay, like then right we're now. Telling you. You won.
4: You won!
1: Yeah!
4: That's like the quietest.
1: That's adorable.
2: I am in the lobby of my job, so I couldn't scream.
3: You got a good story to tell them when you go back inside.
1: Yeah. Well, guess what? We're sending you to Ella Langley Saturday night, North Charleston Coliseum. You kept track of all the words in Dandelion Drop. Congratulations. We're so happy for you.
2: Thank you so much. I'm so excited.
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0: in Charleston at the North Charleston Coliseum July 25th. The show is sold out, but you got them bangs? Because no one has bangs like Ella.
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3: 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I went to Clemson undergrad, but I went to law school in South Carolina.
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0: Presley on Hunter, Jessica, and Kush.
1: Y'all tell us. 972-9292. Does Jessica do Dollar General Jessica?
2: Oh.
1: And then I do my Rocky, and we do Rocky Theater. Hmm. Featuring the stylings of Dollar General Jessica. That'd be good.
3: Jessica could be your trainer.
4: But see, I don't know anything about Rocky. I don't know anything about Peaky Blinders.
2: I already told you the premise. He was stupid and he got his...
4: Well, y'all brought that up earlier about
3: the hat. Yeah. Hackham's hat.
2: Here's all you

0: got to know, there's a statue in Philadelphia, and he was stupid.
1: He ran up those stairs.
0: And then he fought
2: there you
0: him.
2: Go. See?
0: Yeah, and he ran up the stairs, and then he fought a Russian. The Russian made him stupid again. That's it. That's the story.
1: Is that what
2: he knocked the smart right out of him.
1: The Russian made him stupid.
0: The Russian made him stupid.
2: Okay.
0: Oh, it would be good. Yeah,
2: if you played Clubber Lang, that would be good, Jessica.
1: I thought I posted your picture. It's not showing up, and now I'm mad.
2: I'm mad, too.
1: Well, I'm more annoyed because that, your
2: See,
1: voice
2: that's
1: isn't
2: so
1: up.
2: Great. Jessica annoyed. It's like, I live for that. What's wrong with me?
1: You're like that little brother that wants to pick on his like sister and just go in and like, stop touching me. Stop touching me.
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1: Jessica just had an accident with her. Is that a Dole fruit cup? Is that what that is? Dole fruit cup?
2: It's like a mandarin orange little plastic cup. 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
1: Everywhere.
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1: Wow.
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1: Whoever knew that Jessica's Jello shots would come in handy?
2: Right.
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0: 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Because no one has bangs like Ella.
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1: 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If I come in and I say, Jessica.
0: Hunter, Jessica, and Kush. 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
1: 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Here's your host, Jessica Wade.
2: Music City Now is on. It's summer. The music's coming fast and furious. Our spotlight track of the week starts us off. 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

It's good damn, and it's good. It's Brantley Gilbert, sponsored by BMG Nashville. Okay, here's one from the adorable Alexandra Kay. 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

MacArthur. So good. That's Hardy featuring Eric Church, Morgan Wallen, and Tim McGraw. 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You ready for this duet now? Carly Pierce, Riley Green. If I don't leave, I'm gonna stay. 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

with Your Wild. It's so good. It's Russell Dickerson, sponsored by Triple Tigers. 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
4: Look at that. Brantley Gilbert's with us. Love him. 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

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Good damn is Brantley Gilbert, sponsored by BMG Nashville. 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

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So we've got Tyler Nance next. 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

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It's sponsored by Triple Tigers. All right, let's move to the band Perry. They're back, and it's Psychological, sponsored by Nashville Harbor.

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1: 972-9292. I said we should do Rocky Theater, starring myself and Jessica as Dollar General Jessica. We could do all the iconic Sylvester Stallone movies, every one of them, including Cobra.
3: You're the disease. And I'm the cure.
2: I'm annoyed by your Sly Stallone voice.
1: Why?
2: Your impression. I don't know. Like, your impressions usually make me laugh. They're really good. You're good at impressions.
1: That's because I was lonely as a kid. But I want you part of it, Jessica. I don't want you on the outside. I want to bring you in.
2: Melissa said, I am absolutely dying over the Sylvester Stallone impression. Mm-hmm. It needs to be a permanent addition to the Hunter, Jessica, and Kush show.
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2: 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Sly is the man. Christine loved it. She's drumming at the Revenel Bridge. She said, I'm dying laughing. Y'all, suck it.
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1: 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Mm-hmm. Oh, my God. It's happening.
2: 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That's a wrestling term?
1: Yes. It's a wrestling term.
2: I'll never use it again.
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1: Hello, who is this?
2: Justina.
1: How you doing today, Justina?
2: I'm better now.
3: How do you know?
4: Really? How do you know?
1: What do you think's happening, Justina?
2: I think I just won my girls' Ella Langley tickets, and they're going to be crazy.
3: Wow. It's like you're psychic or something.
1: Yeah, wow. That's really weird. What if we told you that you did win?
2: I'll cry.
3: Okay, like then right we're now? Telling you. You won.
4: You won!
1: Yeah!
4: That's like the quietest. I
1: know. That's adorable.
2: I am in the lobby of my job, so I couldn't scream.
3: You got a good story to tell him when you go back inside.
1: Yeah. Well, guess what? We're sending you to Ella Langley Saturday night, North Charleston Coliseum. You kept track of all the words in Dandelion Drop. Congratulations. We're so happy for you.
2: Thank you so much. I'm so excited.
0: Hunter, Jessica, and Kush. 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
1: Y'all tell us. 972-9292. Does Jessica do Dollar General Jessica?
2: Oh.
1: And then I do my Rocky, and we do Rocky Theater. Mm. Featuring the stylings of Dollar General Jessica. That'd be good. I think people like
3: Dollar General Jessica could be your trainer.
4: But see, I don't know anything about Rocky. I don't know anything about Peaky Blinders.
2: I already told you the premise. He was stupid and he got his...
4: Well, y'all brought that up earlier about
3: the hat.
4: Hackham's hat.
2: All you got to know. There's a statue in Philadelphia. Mm-hmm. And he was stupid.
4: He ran up those stairs.
2: And then he fought and he ran up the stairs. And then he fought a Russian. The Russian made him stupid again. That's it. That's the story.
3: He knocked the smart right out of him.
4: The Russian made him stupid.
2: The Russian made him stupid.
4: Okay.
2: Oh, it would be good.
3: Yeah, if you played Clubber Lang, that would be good, Jessica.
4: I thought I posted your picture. It's not showing up, and now I'm mad.
3: I'm mad too.
4: I'm more annoyed because your voice is so great.
1: Jessica annoyed. It's like, I live for that. What's wrong with me?
4: You're like that little brother that wants to pick on his like sister and just go in and like, stop touching me. Stop touching me.
0: Hunter, Jessica, and Kush. 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

0: this show together is duct tape. And Spite. It's Hunter, Jessica, and Kush on 92.5 Kickin' Country.
1: All right, I want to start with a quote before we warm up here, okay? It's from Business Insider. I hardly even know her. This is a quote. This is the article. And I think this is applicable to us. Jimothy the raccoon is proof that being weird, feral, and unknowable is the key to winning.

0: the internet. I think that's the greatest way to start out the show today. Wouldn't you describe this show as weird?
1: Feral, yeah.
0: And unknowable, right? All right. That will lead us into our little vocal exercise.
2: Look at Hunter waking up to his
1: weird, feral, unknowable.
0: Yeah, you are feral, Jessica. Yeah, yeah.
1: I know.
0: Yeah. Although Kush is more unknowable.
1: He's more knowable. Yeah.
2: Knowable.
1: You are noble. Knowable.
2: Yeah. I'm noble and knowable.
0: But that'll help us because you probably sit here and say to yourself, because we've had this on the text line, how do you guys have so much energy in the morning? Well, I'm glad you asked. Vocal exercises. That's how we do this. Now, I sent this when we first started the show almost a year ago, right, Jessica? I sent this to everybody as inspiration to how to get that energy in the morning. And it was a guy that used to train youth pastors on how to sing better, you know, like a priest, like, you know,
2: Man, I grew up in a Baptist church.
0: Oh, you did.
2: The usher is letting you in, and next thing you know, that usher up there is singing a psalm.
1: Mm-hmm.
2: You know? Yeah. And he cannot sing, y'all.
1: Oh.
2: He cannot sing, and he's singing, and psalms aren't singable.
0: No, they're not.
2: They're really not. I mean, he made it work. I was impressed.
0: You were Baptist. What were you?
2: I was not Baptist. I grew up there.
0: Okay, you grew up
1: Methodist,
0: there.
1: Yeah.
0: Methodist. Okay, I grew up Catholic. Y'all ever been in a Catholic church for singing?
2: Oh, yeah.
0: Oh, my God.
2: Dude.
0: These 40 days of, and also with you. They would do that one. Our Father who art in heaven,
2: Hunter's dad,
0: hallowed be thy name.
2: Hunter's dad elbowed him. He's like, God can't hear you. Speak up. God can't hear you.
0: I used to mouth the lyrics because I hated doing that, you know.
2: See? God can't
0: and the
2: hear
0: priest
2: you.
0: Would be like, and with you.
2: And always with you.
1: Also with you.
2: Dude.
0: It's a weird way to wake up, especially when you're a kid and you have to go to church. At least Baptist, I'll say Baptist and Methodist, y'all seem like you're having fun. Like your hands in the air.
2: Yeah, but my Baptist.
1: No, that's kind of like the non-denominational churches now.
0: Yeah.
1: They are.
0: Y'all throw down.
1: It's a rock concert almost.
0: It is a rock concert, but Catholic church, boring.
2: Yeah, dude, all we had, like I said, the usher was up there singing and the preacher to get up there for 40 minutes and tell you, look, dude, here's God, love him, or you're going to hell.
0: Oh, that was it. That was well, we got the same thing.
2: Yeah.
0: Except the thing about, look.
2: There was less guilt in the Baptist church. Let me tell you.
0: Yeah. Oh, there are tons of.
1: Oh, no, wait.
2: A lot less guilt in the Baptist.
1: What? Oh,
2: less guilt than Catholics? Less?
0: Nobody's more guilty than Catholics.
1: I feel like Catholics then Baptist. I always felt.
0: Oh, for sure.
1: Yeah, in that order.
2: Yeah. I always got the feeling it was Catholics, and then Baptists would be like, they smack you upside the head.
1: But no, this is also no like the church back home, it was so big. They had three services.
2: Yeah.
1: In Easley. Mm-hmm. And I felt like now when I go to church, it's more of prayers, announcements, songs, back to prayers, back to this, doing that, mm-hmm. the kids moment, all of that. And then there's like this much preaching. There's like,
2: right.
1: And when I went to a Baptist church, it was like 40 minutes of preaching, 20 minutes of everything else. Mm-hmm. You know, it was like more of reading from the Bible.
0: Right. See, Catholic, it's stand, sit, kneel, stand, sit, kneel, sit. And then like Catholics, man. I promise you this, Catholics are good at one thing, missionary, because that's what church feels like.
1: Oh, right? God.
0: That's what it feels like. Yeah. I'm telling you, there is no flavor in the Catholic Church. None. At least you Baptists, you Methodist, Unitarian, whatever. Y'all, like Seacoast, y'all have a good time. You got Brandon Lake up there like, hallelujah. Like he's doing that. And we're just like, peace be with you. Yeah. We're all like drones in the Catholic Church.
2: You're like
0: church.
2: Moaning.
0: It sucks.
2: You're like moaning in pain.
0: Oh, it is.
2: It's painful.
0: Because you're sit, kneel, sit, stand, kneel.
2: Dude, I was in a buddy of mine's wedding one time. It was a Catholic wedding. I was, oh my God.
0: It's the longest wedding ever.
2: Jeez, I could not believe how long that took and all the kneeling and standing I did.
0: Well, the reason why we're bringing this to you is we got a pastor trainer that'll help us warm up. Hang tight.

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1: Throat Goat Morgan Wallen. We're going to have another song for you. Brand new Morgan coming up here in just a little bit. So stay tuned for that. And also Jessica's Earworm. Okay. So we've been asked, how do you guys have so much energy in the morning? Well, I'm glad you do, because every good show usually has a producer behind it or a trainer to help you get better. Mm-hmm. They have it in baseball, whatever you do. You have to have somebody to take you to the next level.
2: Right.
1: And I sent this to Jessica and Kush about a year ago when we were talking about all of this and coming together in this unholy alliance. Wouldn't you say we're an unholy alliance, Jessica?
3: We're something.
1: I know we're something. Thank
2: some
1: you.
2: Some kind That's of alliance.
1: Great answer, Jessica.
3: It's not holy, though.
1: Unholy.
3: So I guess unholy would work.
1: Unholy alliance. Let us introduce you to the real people behind what drives this show. All right? Can we get their names? This is very important. By the way, he's wearing electric pink, Ric Flair electric pink, just so you know.
4: Hi, I'm Chris Beatty.
5: And I'm Carol.
1: Chris and Carol. Without Chris and Carol, we could not do what we do. It's the truth.
2: They're the backbone.
1: They are the backbone.
3: You're giving them all the credit?
2: Just
1: well, they've
2: going.
1: Trained us,
3: okay.
1: Jessica.
3: Okay,
1: trained
3: okay,
1: us.
3: Okay, okay.
2: You know, like, we have to perform. Fine. Like, right now, we're on the football field. We are performing on the football. But before you hit the field...
1: Got to train.
2: Got to stretch. Got to get stretches in.
1: Okay. Now, you can do this, too, if you're going to work. It helps to give you energy without all the crash. You may look stupid, but that's okay.
2: That's all right.
1: Okay. Chris and Carol, let it rip.
4: We're the vocal coaches from the Vocal Fitness Center at Star Song.
1: Yeah.
4: This is the vocal coach aerobics video.
5: Maybe you're a pastor or a teacher who wants more strength.
4: It's for all of us. Everyone together. Good.
1: Okay.
3: Vocal aerobics.
1: Yeah, you start with a simple motorboat.
2: So, right, 30 minutes ago, the three of us were in the studio.
1: Yep.
2: Come on, Jessica.
3: You do it at different speeds, different oxygen.
1: That's known as the Taco Bell warm-up.
2: Yep.
1: There we go.
3: Tickles my lips.
1: All right.
3: Okay, go.
1: Yeah.
6: We are.
1: Now that's very important. We start out.
6: We are.
1: Jessica.
3: Be her. No, I just want to be her so
1: God,
3: bad.
1: This is just so.
3: We are fast, and then he slowed it down, right?
1: Yeah,
2: kind of stretched it out. Yeah.
1: You start out low.
6: We are.
1: Wait, you're down here. I'm up there. You're up here. I'm down here.
6: We are.
1: All right, here's a little more of Chris and Carol, the trainers behind. By the way, management made us watch this video for 3 months until we got it right.
2: Right.
1: Just so you know.
2: It's hardcore.
1: Like, they were serious. They're like, we're not sure if you guys can do this, because that's the kind of belief they had in us.
2: Yeah.
1: But they gave us a video.
2: I didn't believe it, but we could not be the show we are today.
1: Without Chris and Carol.
2: Without Chris and Carol.
1: Oh, absolutely not.
4: Me, mommy, mommy.

0: Ooh, isn't that Miss Rachel's new book?
1: Maybe
0: Mommy Moomy. I think it's Miss Rachel.
2: I said booby.
0: Yeah. Speaking of which, did you know that Miss Rachel has a piercing?
2: Miss Rachel?
0: Yeah,
2: no.
0: Miss Rachel does.
2: Really?
0: Yeah. I was like, it's
2: saucy.
0: Weird. I know. I was like, maybe Mommy Moomy Moomy, maybe Mommy Moomy Moomy, maybe Mommy Moomy Moomy.
1: When I was in chorus, we had to go, Mommy Moomy Moomy Moomy.
0: What was it?
1: Mommy Moomy Moomy
0: Moomy
1: Moomy Moomy Moomy. And then she would do the piano, dun dun, and then she would go higher and then lower.
0: Mommy, how does it go?
1: Mommy Moomy
2: Moomy Moomy
1: Moomy Moomy
2: Moomy Moomy
1: Moomy Moomy
2: Moomy Moomy Moomy Moomy
1: Moomy.
0: Jessica, is that your male voice?
2: Mommy, mama.
0: Wow. That's Jessica if she was smoking and working in the Dollar General in another life.
2: Mommy, me, mo, moo.
1: Yeah, it was more like, mommy, me, mo, moo. Mommy, me, mo, moo.
0: All right, hang with us. We got some more vocal exercises for you to get ready.
1: Mommy, me, me, me, me, me, me, me,
0: rubber baby bumpers, rubber baby bumpers, rubber baby bumpers, rubber baby bumpers.
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4: No major problems on any of the interstates, 26 eastbound heading downtown, 526 eastbound and westbound. If you see something we need to know about, give us a call, 972-1152.
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1: Every team needs a great coach. It's undisputed.
2: Mm-hmm.
1: And when we started this show, management made us sit down in a room together for 3 months, and they gave us a video. And they said, learn this, because you won't get better, and we don't believe in you until you perfect this. And we still haven't perfected it, because they definitely don't believe. But we believe in ourselves.
3: I don't think we'd be where we are today without these guys.
1: Oh, no. Let us introduce you, if you're just getting ready, to the, I guess, the backbone, as you said, behind this show. Mm-hmm. Here they are.
4: Hi, I'm Chris Beatty.
5: And I'm Carol.
4: We're the vocal coaches from the Vocal Fitness Center at Star Song.
1: Now, that's very important.
6: Carol is great. She sent me a couple casserole recipes. She's
3: wonderful. I bet she did.
1: I bet she did.
6: Yeah, she did.
1: Yeah, by the way, it's just Carol.
6: Carol.
3: Yeah.
1: Chris has got the full name, mm-hmm. right?
3: Yeah.
1: But it's just Carol.
3: Yeah.
1: And Carol gets out of line.
3: Oh.
1: Into the kitchen. Mm-hmm. I need some Hungry Jack.
6: Oh, get out.
1: Get in the kitchen, Carol.
3: Carol sounds like she's got a lot of HOA business to attend to as well.
1: Oh, 100.
3: You know, she might have time for all this.
6: Only, Joan,
1: only if Chris lets her.
3: Yeah.
1: Right. So they're vocal coaches, and that's how we

0: sound the way we sound. This is because people say, why do you guys have so much chemistry? Yeah. Chris and Carol.
1: Yeah. I mean, we drag in here at 5. And
0: we're tired.
1: We're tired. Yeah. And our voices are shot.
0: Yeah.
1: But man, thanks to Chris and Carol, what you get at 6 o'clock is totally different than what's in here at 5.
0: And we're taking care of our instruments.
1: Mm-hmm.
0: Not,
1: that's right.
0: Kush, not that one.
1: Finely tuned.
0: And finely tuned. Here we go. You can do it too.
1: Yeah. Here's why. Just follow along with Chris and Carol.
2: Okay.

0: Wait, did he say good?
1: Yeah, he said good.
2: Chris, I remember that. Remember when we got the good from Chris when he says good?
3: Like a gold star.
2: Oh, it really is.
1: We went 4 months before he gave us any compliments.
2: Yeah, he went good.
3: Yeah.
2: Can you play the first one again there? Though, because it sounds like, this sounds like Small World. Remember that guy we were talking about that like had a heart attack in Small World? Yeah. This is the last thing you hear if you have a heart attack in Small World. It does sound like Disney World on loop.
1: Does. Disney World on crack.
2: Maybe movies.
4: Good.
2: Oh, I love good. Good.
1: Okay.
2: How about that? Golden tones. Yeah. Golden tones.
1: And Carol's got a tip here at the end.
2: Which is the tip from Carol?
1: Yeah, we have a little tip.
2: All right.
1: Here we go.
5: The clothing you are wearing is too tight to allow good breathing. Try and wear something a bit looser the next time.
1: Yeah.
2: Yeah, it's true.
1: I mean, Jessica used to come in here with her tight pants on.
2: Yeah. You know what? That's why Matt Jitsu, our engineer, can't sing.
1: Yeah, he can't sing.
2: His pants are way too tight.
3: Well, I've got my high-waisted jeans on today, so I'm struggling a little bit.
2: Yeah.
1: I noticed that, too.
2: I noticed that.
3: I'm wearing my
2: pressing on the diaphragm. Yeah, pressing on the diaphragm.
3: My mom jeans today.
1: Now that you've said it and it's out there, Hunter and I will say,
3: Yes.
1: You need to go get something baggier.
2: Yeah,
1: okay?
2: Get some bagginess going.
1: God.
2: Get some loose sweats, Jessica. Get some champions on. All right, on the way, we'll get into...
1: The tighter your clothes, the less of a team player you are.
2: Yeah, exactly.
1: Okay.
3: Is that what
1: is Chris going to say?
2: Yeah.
1: I can't let Chris down.
2: We can't let Chris down at all. On the way, we got your earworm, correct?
1: Yes, we do.
3: Yes, we do.
2: Aren't you guys proud of us? I'm proud of us.
1: I am. We're going to ding, ding, ding, ding, ding, ding, ding our way through this.
2: 92.5 kicking country. Yeah, yeah, yeah, yeah,
1: yeah, yeah, yeah, yeah, yeah. Ding, ding, ding, ding, ding.
3: It feels good.
2: It does feel good. Don't feel that nerd.

0: Wait, hold on.
1: You okay, 92.5
2: Kicking Country.
0: There we go.
1: We're wow. in a hot mess right now.
0: Yeah, I'm
1: what
0: here.
1: Has happened?
2: We're here warming up, so...
1: I don't know what's going on, but like... Hunter keeps knocking his headphones off. Like, they keep flying off your head all
3: week. Because I'm expressive.
1: Yeah, but it's never happened more than this.
2: You've been expressive before, and yeah.
0: I'm sorry.
2: Maybe your head's too greasy.
0: Can you introduce everybody that's just coming in real quick to our vocal coaches again?
4: I just want. Hi, I'm Chris Beatty.
5: And I'm Carol.
4: We're the vocal coaches from the Vocal Fitness Center at Star Song.
0: See, I wasn't prepared, everybody, so I'm sorry. Let me just do a quick, yeah. What? Okay.
1: We were kind of talking about this off the air, and it's so true. They kind of remind us of Will Ferrell and Anna Gasteyer from The Culps on Saturday Night Live. Mm-hmm. When they go
0: I wonder if
1: perform.
0: They took that from this. This is a real video,
1: ooh,
0: by the way.
1: Maybe.
0: Because, you know, usually comedy comes from inspiration, and I can't think of anybody that's more inspiring than Chris and Carol.
2: Nope.
0: Like, when it comes. I mean, they've trained this entire...

0: Diggy, diggy, diggy, diggy. So that's Chris and Carol. Mm-hmm. True story. Before we started this show, management sat us down and said, we're not really sure if you guys are worthy of being in the morning. So
1: we still asked, watch, are we worthy?
0: Well, watch this tape. And then, you know, when you guys figure it out, mm-hmm. and I think we've come a long way in a year.
2: We have.
0: Yeah, we've only got like two people hating on us on Facebook as opposed to like 100 when it first started.
2: True.
0: So that's nice. But it's time for Jessica's Earworm. Jessica's Earworm.
1: You're very flat.
0: I thought I was up here, but I was down here.
2: Wait till we tell Chris.
1: I'm calling Chris. Carol.
0: All right. Yeah, I'm going to get smacked with a ruler.
1: It's because your pants are so tight.
2: I know, Hunter. He's got his tight pants on.
0: I got the tight pants on.
1: Remember to wear loose clothing if you're going to sing.
0: That's yesterday, true. We were talking about Kush and how he watched He-Man, a man in a loincloth with friends like Fisto. Mm-hmm. And Ram Man.
2: Yeah.
0: Not the names I gave them.
2: Don't forget Mechaneck.
0: And we played Weather Girls. Mm-hmm. And we also talked about when guys watch movies that maybe feel a little uncomfortable if you're a guy, right?
2: A little bit.
0: That you lean into it. Mm-hmm. I watched Magic Mike alone.
2: Wow.
0: With McConaughey grinding in a mirror. With Channing Tatum in front of him.
2: I couldn't do that.
0: And man, I'll be honest with you,
2: not
0: ladies.
2: Channing Tatum.
0: I was like... Oh. I was like, oh.
2: Is that what that's supposed to look like?
0: I was like, all right, all right, all right. Yeah. So, Genuine is in the movie. And my girl had a DVD fall out of her book bag. And it was Magic Mike.
2: Good.
0: And then I got Magic Mike brain. And if you ever...
1: So you went home and you got a chair and you got...
0: I got a tactical suit on.
1: You turned on some Genuine and you started doing the moves.
0: Yeah, and she just went, what are you doing? I don't know if you guys have ever tried to pull a Magic Mike in front of your lady. It does not go well.
2: Oh, dude.
0: Channing Tatum's allowed to do that in Big Sexy from the WWE, Jessica.
1: Okay.
0: Yeah. Big Sexy was in that from the WWE.
2: Yeah.
0: And we did Weather Girls. Everybody got mad yesterday. Because they wanted Genuine.
1: Well, they weren't mad. They were just like, y'all dropped the ball. You should have played Genuine Pony. Mm-hmm. So this is going to be my...
0: But it was raining men yesterday.
1: This is Jessica's Earworm as a make good for yesterday.
0: Yeah.
1: For all the people who requested. Even last night when you were out, Kush, people were like, y'all should have played Genuine.
0: Yeah.
2: Yeah, I want that pony.
0: So, gentlemen, put that shield tactical outfit on from the WWE. You give your lady what she wants right now, which
1: is... Ladies, hold on tight.
0: Hold on tight, ladies. Look the other way.

0: seizure.
1: I was feeling
2: Where did you learn that? I know you didn't learn that from Chris and Carol.
0: Nah. Dude, why were you...
1: I was feeling, dude. I couldn't help it.
0: You feel it, don't you?
1: It's overcame. I felt come by the groove.
0: Try it on your wife when you get home this weekend.
1: Yeah, that'll...
0: I bet she'll love it. Like, sure. Get out of the shower and just put on Magic Mike.
2: In a towel?
0: Yeah.
2: Walk around in a towel?
1: The only thing magic about that, it'll make her disappear.
2: Oh, God. If you don't...
1: Oh, yeah. Go, Hunter.
2: Okay, Hunter.
1: Go, Hunter.
2: It might be... I know, I was going to say it might be okay if you don't make that face, but no, I don't think anything's going to fix that.
1: You got to make the face.
2: What's going to fix...
1: You got to make the face.
2: Why are you doing your teeth like that?
0: You know what? True story. I was in West Virginia, and I did a wedding, and I played this song when it just came out,
2: and
0: the girl comes
2: up,
0: and she goes, "What is that?" And I was like, "Genuine? Are you kidding me? It's your wedding night. You should be all over this."
1: Yeah.
0: She's like, "We don't like that kind of music here." It's like, oh,
1: okay.
0: Gotcha.
2: My grandma's here.
1: You got pretty lips.
0: So, is everybody feeling good? It's Friday. We got genuine.
2: I feel like our voices are warmed up. Our hips are warmed up.
1: And we're ready to go.
2: We are warmed up today.
0: We're ready to go.
1: I'm warmed up.
0: Take us out, Kush, with this.
1: Yeah.
0: You know what? Just let it play through. I don't care.
1: You know you want some.
2: Are you the hype man over there?
1: I am the hype man.
2: Ooh.
0: Yeah, that's all he does. Luke Bryan needs to do a cover of this. Right.
1: Luke Bryan, new pony.
3: Your pony. Come ride it. Come on, Carolyn.
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0: Eastbound heading downtown, 526 eastbound and westbound. If you see something we need to know about, give us a call, 972-1152.
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3: All right, we love hearing from you every morning. As you know, if you just came into the show, we have a backbone of this show. And a lot of times, a show doesn't happen.
4: Thank you.
3: Well, no, it's not you, Jessica. It's not you. God. Like, I was watching WWE Unreal, Jessica, and here's how WWE plays in.
4: Oh,
3: John
4: God.
3: Cena would always talk to the cameraman, and that was his way of bringing what's happening to us, the audience. And the cameraman is the backbone. And John always said there was a lot of people that put together the WWE. I'm just a performer, but there's a whole world behind it. And what's behind this show?
5: Hi, I'm Chris Beatty.
6: And I'm Carol.
3: They're our vocal coaches, and they help us warm up.
4: Mommy, me, mommy.
3: And because of that,
4: you should hear the noises before the mics come on, what we're doing. Just to get these things, these voices.
7: Our instruments
4: ready to go.
3: You know what I do when I'm on my way to work? I want my baby back, baby back, baby back, baby back, baby back, baby back, baby back. I want my baby back, baby.
7: It's more like this. Baby
3: back ribs.
7: Hunter's more like this. I want my baby back, baby back. Signal, you jerk.
3: Yeah, exactly.
7: What's wrong with you?
4: Me?
3: Exactly.
4: I'm like, I don't want to go to work today. That's me.
3: But we always love hearing from you on our text.

0: line, 972-9292, because that's our way of talking to you, and we always welcome any texts, good, bad, indifferent, it doesn't matter. Mm-hmm. We just like hearing from you.
1: And who knew Genuine would bring us all together as a local
0: Genuine brings everybody.
2: We did.
0: If you can't seal the deal on Genuine because you're dressed as Magic Mike in tactical gear, accept that.
1: Yeah.
0: Because you did it wrong. You did it wrong.
1: Timothy said, thank you, Hunter, Jessica, and Kush, waking up and listening to y'all every day. Y'all make my mornings amazing. Gets me ready to deal with the day. Thank you from the bottom of my heart.
0: Thank you.
1: Wow.
0: That's a lot to say.
1: Jimmy from Goose Creek said, can we get Jessica's foghorn and her sweaty for us? I'm heading into Hollywood to work. I think that might help us with the vocals.
0: Oh, yeah. It is a little heady. Yeah. Do we have the sweaty here? You need sweaty? Here we go. You want sweaty?
3: Sweaty!
0: There we go.
1: Everybody do it. Everybody do it.
3: Sweaty!
1: Or the foghorn really helps me warm up.
0: Yeah, go ahead. Wow. By the way, if you ever want to know what Jessica sounds like in the morning, that's what she sounds like. That's her factory setting is foghorn.
2: Yeah, it is.
4: How you doing? Welcome to the Dollar General. Hunter, Jessica, and Kush, we're glad to have you.
0: Yeah,
4: man. The Planters is over in the corner.
1: And then Tim said, it's been a year and I still refer to your show as Jessica and those guys. Congrats on 1 year.
2: Those guys.
1: Yeah, those guys. Hey. 1 year next month.
0: Is it?
1: August 25th.
0: Are we having a cake and a party?
1: I hope so. All
2: right. I want a cake.
0: At least a cake.
2: What kind of cake?
1: Or some bagels. Can we do bagels?
4: God, really?
1: Oh, you don't. Okay.
0: Nothing
2: but bagels.
0: Cake.
2: Yeah, bagel. That's what I'm going to have.
1: Cakes.
2: Nothing says big time party than bagels.
1: Well, we're a breakfast show. You know what I'm saying?
0: God. Yeah.
1: But I could do a bundt cake at 6 o'clock in the morning. That's fine.
0: Yeah, is that the red velvet bundt cake?
1: I went to bundt cake yesterday.
0: Wait a minute. I thought you were going to Krispy Kreme yesterday.
1: I didn't because I had to cut the grass, but they're too far away. So I went to bundt cake.
0: All right.
1: Really
0: what did you get at Nothing Bundt Cake before we go to break here?
1: Okay.
0: Right.
1: So
0: how many?
1: They had that cinnamon roll one last week.
0: I haven't had that.
1: So I went online because y'all were talking about it, and I went yesterday because they said no, we're done, we're moving on to something else. We
0: how
1: just have
0: dare?
1: A new flavor on Monday. So when I went yesterday, I had to buy one get one free. So I was getting one for me and my sister who's coming to town, and when I got there, I ordered one for me, one for her, and then the lady goes, we still have a couple of cinnamon roll. I was like, I'll take it.
0: Yeah, you will.
2: Like a crackhead.
1: Give it to me.
0: Wait, give me
1: give it to me.
0: I'll do whatever you need. Whatever you want.
1: Give it to me.
0: Here's my baby.
1: Yeah.
0: Here's my baby.
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6: No major problems on any of the interstates, 26 eastbound heading downtown, 526 eastbound and westbound. If you see something we need to know about, give us a call, 972-1152.
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6: From Storm Team 2, weather thunderstorms developing this afternoon. Storms may contain strong gusty winds. High 92.
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3: He's known as the throat goat, Morgan Wallen, and as we know, he just... Because he is.
4: He's a dentist.
3: Yeah, he's
5: I've never heard that before.
3: The throat goat? Oh, yeah, dude. Morgan can throw down.
5: He called me dude.
3: Yeah, dude. That's when I know. That's when I know I like you. I call my girlfriend dude.
4: He's the ear, nose, and throat expert.
5: Mm-hmm.
4: That's why he's the throat goat.
5: You ever see the movie Bridesmaids?
3: Yeah.
4: Yeah.
5: He calls me dude a lot.
3: I do call you dude a lot.
5: She says that in there.
3: I know. I'm weird that Jessica's quoting movies. It freaks me out.
4: That would be your knight name, Sir Dude a Lot.
5: What?
4: Sir Dude a Lot.
5: Nah, I don't want that one.
3: Nah, I don't think so. I call my girlfriend dude all the time. I'll be like, what's up, dude? Yeah.
4: I call everybody dude. I speak dude. I am fluent in dude.
3: Yeah, everybody's fluent in dude. But the throat goat is back with a brand new song and also some controversy once again. Now, the controversy is not Morgan's fault, but people love to get on Morgan. And I know some of you, remember that time that he said the word? Shut up. There's brand new Morgan Wallen music, and it just dropped fire last night at midnight, but you were probably asleep or drinking or both. Drinking and then fell asleep.
5: I know judgment.
3: Yeah, no judgment. Oh, no, dude. Man. We're all friends here. Yeah. You do you, but if you haven't heard it yet, it's brand new right now, and it's called Been By Now. He was teasing it all over his Instagram, and this is the full song.
4: Wow.
3: Yeah, right? And
4: not to say it's 3.5 minutes. That's a long one.
3: Yeah, it's a long Morgan Wallen song by Morgan. But then on the other side of this, there's controversy in the Morgan Wallen world. Right?
5: Well, not again.
3: Of course. Yes, again. Morgan can't step away. Here's brand new Morgan for you. Check this out, and then we'll tell you the Morgan Wallen story coming up next.

0: New Morgan, that has been by now. He premiered it in your hometown of Baltimore. Who will be successful this year in the Super Bowl? They will win it because Ella Langley threw on a Baltimore jersey as she had a wardrobe malfunction. And I think that makes the Ravens Super Bowl bound, buddy.
1: You know what? I appreciate that. And I don't believe in that crap, but I'm buying in this year.
0: You should.
1: Because last year, I knew they were going to, I thought they had a great, no, we don't know anything. They had a great chance last year because they simply had one of the top two teams. Would that get them? Nothing.
0: Well, now you got some Ella fuel behind them.
1: Now I got Ella fuel behind it. She donned the purple and black. And now, this is the year. I'm going to start booking airfare here in the next couple of weeks, wherever the Super Bowl is.
0: Baltimore, home of murder, and Ella Langley.
1: That's right.
0: That's the two things that go together.
1: And Morgan Wallen.
2: Did you see the Ravens cut Diego Pavio? Yeah.
0: No, did they? Whoops.
2: They've already cut it.
0: Happens. However.
1: Not before training camp, though.
0: Not all was.
2: $3 million. Yeah.
0: Not all was well in the Morgan Wallen camp in Baltimore. Let's go to.
1: That sounds weird.
0: Let's go.
2: Okay, but that's a stretch because I don't think he has anything to do with it. Oh, obviously.
0: I know that, Jessica.
1: He's still going to get blamed for
0: it. But the Morgan Wallen haters will always go at Morgan and find a way to hate him. Oh, he threw over the piano. He was mad. Oh, he threw the cell phone as something. He's mad. Oh, he said the thing. I don't like Morgan Wallen. That's what happens every
2: time.
0: You're
2: good at that.
0: I really am.
1: I know.
0: So it was. Well, let's go to Syracuse, New York, a place I used to live. Go Orange. You had one job, Syracuse, New York, and man, did you botch it.
1: This is like throwing it to my Aunt Edna.
0: It's sad.
1: You ready?
0: Here we go. Listen closely.
1: What's up, Aunt Edna?
3: You may have seen this on social media, the story of an Oswego County couple going viral for what happened to them at a Morgan Wallen concert in Maryland.
0: Morgan Wallen.
2: Who's Morgan Wallen?
0: Dude, she Ron Burgundy did. Play that again.
1: Dude.
0: I mean, you're the freaking news.
2: There's two L's, right? So that would make it Wallen, not Wallen, right?
0: How does she not know Morgan? Even if you know nothing, you've heard the name.
1: Maybe, maybe not. Not everybody hears everything.
3: You may have seen this on social media, the story of an Oswego County couple going viral for what happened to them at a Morgan Wallen concert in Maryland.
0: I want my Morgan Wallen t-shirt. Actually, it's a cross between Waylon Jennings and Morgan Wallen.
2: Oh, okay.
0: Dude, has anybody taken Morgan Wallen as a cover band?
1: Oh.
0: We could be a cover band, Morgan Wallen. We could play all Wallen songs, but sound like Morgan Wallen.
1: We could play Morgan songs and sound like Wallen.
2: We can mesh them together.
0: Mash them up.
2: I knew this guy that was trying to, like, he was doing a radio tour. I don't even know what his name is, but secretly on Facebook, he had a name, and I was like, it's perfect. It was Kanye Twitty.
0: Oh, my God.
2: I love that. Conway?
0: Can I get a Kanye Twitty's t-shirt? Can I? Does he have them?
2: I don't know.
1: Sweet.
2: But y'all, Kanye Twitty.
0: I got a friend in Florida that mashes up music.
1: Mm-hmm.
0: All right. His name's Jay, and he does amped up. He does this amped up country. He mashes up music. I need to get him to mash Morgan and Wallen together.
1: Yeah.
0: And we have Morgan Wallen on this station.
2: We'll
0: make t-shirts.
2: We just got a text, and it says Morgan Wallen is a disgrace.
0: He's a disgrace. He's a racist. All right. So on the way, that's just the beginning. Play it one more time. So it seeps in. Let everybody hear it. Kush.
3: You may have seen this on social media. So-

0: story of an Oswego County couple going viral for what happened to them at a Morgan Wallen concert in Maryland.
1: Her social media is MySpace. So on the way, we'll tell you what happened.
2: To the actual problem.
1: No, because we're stuck on Morgan Wallen. How do you screw that one up? You know she'd read anything. She said Oswego, New York.
3: Oh, yeah.
1: You know what she'd be like. Go.
3: Yeah.
1: Oswego.
3: That's
1: she'd,
3: right.
1: She'd Ron Burgundy it all the way.
3: She'll read anything. Just put it on the teleprompter.
2: You can say Oswego, but you can't say Wallen.
1: It's bad. Morgan Wallen. The story next. Say

0: It's Hunter, Jessica, and Kush. 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
1: Once again, trouble in the Morgan Wallen world. Let's go over to Oswego, New York, where Syracuse, New York, I think that's where this is out of, they had to break in with this unbelievable story that happened at a Morgan Wallen show. Here is the opener for it, too.
2: You may have seen this on social media, the story of an Oswego County couple going viral for what happened to them at a Morgan Wallen concert in Maryland.
1: I mean, my God. By the way, it's Oswego. If you're up in New York, that's Oswego County. That's where all the hockey is played up there. Al Roker went to Oswego State.
3: Oh,
1: yeah,
3: all right.
1: Morgan Wallen, which we're all about. I'm going to contact my buddy Jay in Florida, who does Amped Up Country, and I'm going to see if he'll mash up Morgan and Wallen, and we could have Morgan Wallen t-shirts. Mm-hmm. Would y'all like that?
3: Yes.
1: I would. Now, you're probably sitting to yourself, saying to yourself, Self, what happened at the Morgan Wallen show? Well, I'm glad you asked. Let's get into it.
4: It had the makings of a magical night. Troy Grivelding and his wife from Scruple in Baltimore to see a country music superstar.
1: Now, this is your home state, Kush.
3: Yeah.
1: This is your city.
3: Mm-hmm.
1: So what could go on in Baltimore at a Morgan Wallen show?
3: Murder?
5: Well, I would never say magical for Morgan Wallen. I would say magical for like Taylor Swift.
1: You didn't see him at Clemson.
5: Maybe
1: it was magical.
5: Megan Maroney was magical. But like Morgan Wallen, I don't know if I'd
1: use
5: the word
1: magical. What would you call
5: Morgan? Like, I don't know, fire.
1: All right, you
5: know,
1: fire. Like. I see you. By the way, let's look at some of the things that have happened at Morgan Wallen shows. Like those girls a couple years ago at the Pittsburgh show.
3: Yeah, the Porta Potty Pittsburgh incident.
1: Yeah, yank, don't touch my mom, right? And then they threw that. And then let's see, we had what else? Oh, the piano, the phone, and now this. What could happen at a Morgan Wallen show?
6: Our wedding song was a Morgan Wallen song.
4: The couple joined by his brother's family, including two nieces.
6: The 8-year-old has been to one concert and she loved it, so she couldn't wait to go see Morgan. And then the 11-year-old was dying to go see him. These were Christmas presents.
4: First tailgating, then the show.
1: Wait a minute.
5: That's okay, so this is a family that's going to the show, and he is taking his two daughters to see Morgan Wallen.
3: Yep. Met his brother's family.
5: Okay, met his brother's family. Yep. So a bunch of them are going.
1: What's a tailgate with an 8 and 11-year-old feel like? Because I know my tailgating, that's not for kids.
5: Okay, but
1: my tailgate is not for kids.
5: I know, but there's a lot of people who tailgate still and have.
3: Takes a village.
1: I know.
3: Buddy.
1: I'm just saying, as a parent,
3: takes a village.
1: It takes a village. But I'm saying I can't do it. I have kids. Can you tailgate with your kids? Now you can.
3: Now I can.
1: When they were younger, 8 and 11.
3: Yeah,
1: Kush.
3: I would.
5: I've seen people at Carolina games and football games that have their kids like running around doing cartwheels and playing. But anyway,
1: leash them up. Just asking questions.
5: So what happened? What is the problem?
6: I felt something, but I didn't think nothing of it. I thought
3: he's watching the show. He's watching the show.
5: Okay.
6: Felt something, but I didn't think nothing of it. I thought the gentleman behind me like spilled this beer or something. You know what I mean? Well, next thing you know, I felt it again. And at that same point, my wife goes, whatever that gentleman's doing back there is all going down my leg.
1: Ooh. Oh, I think I know what happened.
3: He spilled a warm beer.
1: That's a very warm beer.
3: Yeah.
1: It was yellow.
3: Yeah, it was.
1: For sure.
5: He peed on them.
6: I'm kind of like on an angle and he's here. So like I kind of just turned my head. And at that point, his pants are down. And he's sitting there, and he's literally just relieving himself all over the back of myself, my wife.
3: Ew.
6: He ends up, like, turning, and I said, my niece right there. All over my niece.
4: Soaked and horrified, they watched police escort the man outside the stadium, but not arrest him.
1: How do you not arrest?
5: Oh, my God. I've seen people get arrested in Park Circle at St. Patrick's Day for urinating on the side of the road. You know what I'm saying?
1: Well, like, it is Baltimore, Jessica.
5: But I'm saying there's not enough bathrooms for Park Circle sometimes, you know, and you just got to go. But I've seen people get arrested that way. I understand that you may not want to miss any of the show. He has to be hammered, right? That's somebody
3: he's
5: got to
3: be like out of his mind. Yeah.
5: Hammered.
3: Yeah.
1: What song was he? What song did he ruin? Because I guarantee you that song, whatever that song is to that guy, that song's forever ruined.
5: I'm just going to say this. If they didn't arrest him, if I was the one that got peed on, I would turn around and I would...
1: Spider monkey.
5: I would...
3: Cut his junk off.
5: Thank you. I would... I would.
1: You'd bother it.
5: I would go to jail, probably. Oh,
3: right. Yeah.
5: And that's the sad thing. It's like, I would have taken matters into my own hands. If that guy was peeing...
3: Is that what you call it? Is that what you call it? Matters?
5: I would have punched him so hard or kneed him. Like, because if I'm below...
1: You would have split the upright.
5: I would have taken...

0: Oh my gosh.
1: I know. So that's all happened with his family on the whole thing.
0: Gosh.
1: I know. And then I think they just, did they leave, I guess, after?
2: Well, they watched the show and then they had to drive back to they had an Airbnb like an hour and a half away.
1: Oh, covered.
0: They had to sit in pee clothes for an hour.
1: You had
0: and
1: to
0: a
1: sit
0: half.
1: In mandarin orange juice yesterday. Now imagine being covered in pee.
2: Yeah, that's the second worst thing next to pee is mandarin orange.
0: Oh my God, I smelled delicious all day. I was a little sticky, but I didn't smell like urine.
1: Yeah.
0: Like, no. I would much rather have mandarin orange
2: juice. He sat in pee-pee.
0: And go pee-pee.
1: God. Mm-hmm. Wow.
2: And you don't even get arrested for it.
1: Like I said, Baltimore.
2: Wow. Dude.
1: That's just a day in Baltimore in the Inner Harbor.
2: That's true.
1: It really is.
0: Just that's to disgusting.
2: Stop and whip it out wherever.
1: It is disgusting. Oh. I know. Hey, I got the bright news on this, though.
2: It's Morgan's fault.
1: There's a bright... No.
2: Yeah, it's Morgan's fault. Damn you, Morgan.
1: It's a bright side to this. At least it wasn't a Noah Kahan show.
2: Truth.
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4: Accident Latson Road and Lincolnville Road in Latson. No major problems on 26 eastbound heading downtown from Somerville and North Charleston. No major problems on 526 eastbound or westbound. Things slow down a little bit once you get to the 26 merge. If you see something we need to know about, give us a call. 972-1152.
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3: From Storm Team 2, weather thunderstorms developing this afternoon. Storms may contain strong gusty winds. High 92.
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1: All right, well, it's time for Stuck in Traffic Trivia. This is the moment of the show where you ask us a question, and if we don't answer it properly or correctly, we lose, and you get whatever we have in our stash from the prize closet. The infamous prize closet that I didn't even know existed until yesterday. Jessica told me all about it.
2: You walk in there, it's like walking through the thing into Narnia.
1: Yeah, none of it. Oh, that's a good reference. Yeah. I like that. It's Mr. Like Tumnus Narnia. On the other side.
2: Yeah.
1: For those of you
2: the
1: who
2: wardrobe.
1: Remember.
2: Isn't it called the wardrobe?
1: The Lion, the Witch, and the Wardrobe.
2: Yeah.
1: Yeah. You ever see that one, Jessica?
3: No.
1: Oh, you'd hate it. Anyway, in the prize closet, I didn't realize
2: goats.
1: This. You have to have a retinal scan to get in there. None of us have keys. None of us has access.
2: None of us has retinas.
1: And that's what that's true. And that's what I'm worried about is like, what's in there? Because I know the tickets for this are in there, so we should open up the prize closet.
3: Did it squeak like that?
2: Yeah.
3: The door?
2: Maybe it's a portal to Eternia.
1: It's a portal to somewhere.
2: We can go party with He-Man.
1: Yeah, no kidding. That might be fun. What's inside the infamous Kickin' Prize Closet, Jessica?
3: Today, we've got a 4-pack of River Dogs tickets. Which
1: right.
3: They're technically right. Not in there because they're digital. So they're in,
1: they're
3: the
1: in there, Jessica.
3: They're yeah. In
1: there's
3: the
1: a code.
3: They're in the air. But no.
2: There is a Commodore 64
1: yeah.
2: With those tickets inside of it. Inside.
1: Yeah, exactly.
2: So that prize closet.
3: Wow.
1: Yeah, exactly. We're going to print them out with a dot matrix. That's
3: they're ticketless, so you can't print them out.
1: Yeah.
3: No, but the River Dogs are playing the Wilson Warbirds all this week. Mm-hmm. But tomorrow night, Saturday night, always show at the Joe. It is kicking night. And this Saturday or tomorrow, they're featuring Spider-Man and Marvel Night. And the first 1,000 fans, you're going to get a Spider-Man Funko Pop. One of those little figurines.
1: I guess that's okay.
3: I've seen a lot of Kush today. He's been rubbing on his chest and doing sexy Genuine dances, and now he's thwipping around there.
1: I guess the River Dog's doing okay, John. That's all right.
2: She's going to do a sexy dance.
3: Yeah. You know, if you weren't at Ella Langley on Saturday, mm-hmm.
1: No,
3: you would
1: I'm
3: be
1: just saying. Like,
3: at the
1: to
3: River
1: me, it's
3: Dogs.
1: Not an event until a Funko Pop lands in the studio here from Spider-Man.
2: Truth.
1: Actually, River Dogs and us, we're fighting right now.
3: Why?
1: I want those Funko because we want those Funko Pops. Mm-hmm. We didn't get one.
3: You act like a childish little brat.
1: Damn
3: that's
1: straight.
3: Not getting his way.
1: I want my
3: I'm
1: Funko
3: not
1: Pop.
3: Coming if I don't get my
1: if I don't
3: Funko
1: get
3: Pop.
1: It, then we don't talk about the River Dogs until the next time.
3: That's not
4: I want
3: true.
4: A Funko Pop now, mommy.
3: That's right. I want my Funko Pops to lay gold eggs for Easter.
1: I want them thwipping, that's for sure. Thwip is good.
3: I'm going to
1: hook us up.
3: Saturday
1: 972.
3: Night, yeah, Saturday night, 6:05 is game time.
2: 972-9292. Call us up. We'll start with caller number 9. You ask us a trivia question. If we get it right, we win. We move on. We gloat. We get it wrong. You do the gloating, and you got yourself the River Dog tickets.
1: And if you get it wrong, you get locked in the prize closet forever.
2: Forever.
1: Yes.
2: Trapped
1: ew.
2: On Eternia.
1: Yeah. Kicking.

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1: Now, from the Gerald's Tires and Brakes 843 Traffic Center.
2: Accident 526 eastbound at Rivers Avenue, the on-ramp. The ride on 526 eastbound and westbound looks pretty good, and no major delays on 26 eastbound heading downtown. If you see something we need to know about, give us a call, 972-1152.
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0: receptacles go on a 20-amp breaker.
1: How many what? Receptacles?
0: Receptacles, yes.
1: On a 20-amp breaker. I'm going to guess 20. One for each amp.
2: I'm going to say 4.
3: 10.
0: Mm.
1: What is it?
0: It is 10.
2: Let's go. We're doing well today.
1: Nice.
3: Yeah, getting a breaker question this morning.
1: Way to go, receptacle brain.
3: Yeah.
2: Breaker 1-9.
1: Break 1-9.
3: You know, Rob,
1: break 1-9.
3: I love you, but just a conversation with you would be a long time, wouldn't it? Mm. Yeah, what about that breaker? Oh, yeah, the breaker.
1: Yeah.
3: You know, there's 10
2: together.
3: On a 20. Yeah, I know.
2: It's
3: Rob.
2: When you talk about WWE.
3: Yeah. No.
2: Yeah, it is.
3: Not even
2: for
3: close.
2: Me. For me.
3: No.
2: Yes, it is. For me. You don't know
3: you
2: how I feel.
3: You're going to like
2: you
3: WWE.
2: Don't, you don't know how I feel.
3: Just like Rob is going to make me like a 20 amp breaker.
1: Receptacle.
3: No, I have friends like that. I'm not making fun of Rob. I'm just saying we all have friends like that. There's like,
2: well, maybe that's what he does for a living, so he knows.
3: Yeah, like, you put WD-40 on that?
1: Yeah,
3: sure did.
1: Mm-hmm.
3: All right, then. I got my buddy next door, Wendell. Same thing. Hey, Wendell, there's a problem over here.
2: Is his name Mr. Mm-hmm. Wendell?
3: It should be.
1: Mr.
3: Wendell. But that means we haven't had a winner. Mr. Wendell.
1: Yeah. So call us back again.
3: Yeah. So 972-9292, a 4-pack of tickets await you for the River Dogs. And right now, if you haven't heard the new Morgan Whalen, yeah, that's what they set up in Oswego, New York. That's how they referred to him.
1: That's a crack news crew they got up there.
3: It really, really is. Here's new Morgan Whalen. Brand new. It just dropped today. Fire, as Jessica would say.
1: It wails.
3: Not magical, right, Jessica?
2: It's not magical.

0: this fella, cause you are the Abbott into my Costello, and you are the fruit to my loom.
1: Here we go now.
0: Red Solo cup, you're more than just plastic. You're more than amazing, you're more than fantastic. And believe me that I'm not the least bit sarcastic when I look at you and say, Red Solo cup, you're not just a cup.
2: No.
0: You're my friend.
3: Friend.
0: Yeah.
3: Friend. Lifelong.
0: Thank you for being my friend.

0: felt like we needed that on a Friday, didn't we? Feels like a Red Solo Cup weekend anyway. Mm-hmm. Oh my God, Ella's tomorrow. We got a lot to get to today, don't we?
1: That's a Red Solo Cup thingy.
0: Kinda.
1: Yeah.
0: It's more like a plastic cup that you have to pour into if you're going to go down on the floor now. No cans, no bottles. So we've got tickets to go check out the River Dogs Funko Pop Saturday night Spider-Man Funko Pops, which sound really cool. We want one. At least I want one because I'm a child. Mm-hmm. I like stuff.
1: Why wouldn't you want one?
0: Right. It's a toy.
1: I have a Spider-Man lamp in my office.
0: I saw that.
1: Yeah, I got to get a light bulb for that.
0: I'm jealous of that.
1: Yeah,
0: by the way, Jessica, did you know Spider-Man's new movie comes out next Thursday?
1: Yeah, we're going.
0: You want to go?
1: I already got her a ticket.
0: Oh, you did?
1: Yeah. I bought us 3 tickets.
2: I'm
1: going. Yeah, you are.
2: Do I have to watch all the other ones to know what's going on?
1: No, we'll fill you in. There's an article on Yahoo.com, the 7 things you need to know going into this movie.
2: I've watched the very first one with Tobey Maguire.
0: Yeah. Okay.
2: Is that the first one?
0: That's the first one. That's good.
1: You're right.
0: All right, she's got some. Yeah, a little bit. Yeah. You know who the nemesis was in that Spider-Man there, Jessica?
2: MJ.
0: No.
1: The nemesis.
0: Although
2: she could be.
0: In a new series, she does become Venom. That would have been Green Goblin, Jessica.
2: I remember him in the first one.
0: Yeah, Willem Dafoe. Yes. Willem Dafoe.
2: He played a good Green Goblin.
0: He's crazy, dude.
1: Except the costume was terrible.
0: Yeah, you know,

0: Nick Cage is a Spider-Man. Do you know that? Spider-Man Noir. Nick Cage is a Spider-Man.
1: Who's the Spider-Man in this new one?
0: This would be Holland. Tom Holland.
2: Yeah. This is Tom Holland. Yeah.
0: He is the Spider-Man.
2: It's his fourth Spider-Man movie.
0: Yeah.
1: He is, oh, wow.
0: And he is the Spider-Man. Like, when you think of Spider-Man, Tom Holland's my Spider-Man. Yep. Okay. A lot of people say Tobey Maguire.
2: I love Tobey.
0: Yeah, he was good.
2: I ran into Spider-Man 2 with Tobey, with Doc Ock over the weekend. I loved it.
0: Yeah, it's great stuff.
2: That's still one of the top five superhero movies.
0: Yeah, look at that, Jessica. More Spider-Man than you ever wanted to know about.
1: So next Thursday? Oh, I have something going on. Therapy Thursday. I can't go. Sorry.
0: Wow. You really hate movies.
2: It's a 110 movie.
1: I think I have something happening.
2: It's a 210 movie.
0: It's got
2: a...
0: Isn't that lawn day? Don't you have to wash your hair after the lawn?
1: Thursday is my hair washing day.
0: Hair washing day.
1: Sorry, I can't go.
0: No fun,
1: Sorry,
0: Jessica.
1: Sorry, I've already taken my bra off. Womp I can't go. I can't go.
0: Right. I mean, you can go with your bra off. I don't care.
1: No. Whatever.
0: Live free, buddy. Sweaty! Anyway.
1: Oh, my God. That's the best part of a hot, sweaty summer. Taking the bra off.
2: Let them bounce.
1: Those things, like, it makes you 10 degrees warmer.
0: Mm-hmm. Does it really?
1: Having that thing on.
0: Do you ladies have a moment where you just go, oh, God.
2: Is it itchy, too?
1: Not itchy. No.
2: Okay. All right.
0: You get those bra marks?
1: My girl gets your bra's too tight.
0: Yeah. I'm just like, ow, that looks like, you ladies, that sucks. I wouldn't want that. Would you?
2: Nah,
0: man. I like to live free. Live free with my moves. Live free with my moves.
1: This got awkward.
0: Let's see. I know it did.
2: Ernie, where are you stuck?
0: Yeah.
3: I just driving into the old Naval Base.
2: What's your question, man?
3: Okay, so Sweden is the country with the most islands. How many islands does it have?
2: Sweden?
3: Yep.
2: Islands? How the hell am I going to know that?
0: How long does Sweden have?
3: It's trivia.
2: It's trivia. Yeah,
0: it is trivia.
2: 2,714.
1: 2,000?
2: I don't know, man.
1: Two. I don't know.
0: Three.
2: What is it?
0: I don't know.
3: 267,570.
2: How's that even possible?
0: Made up.
3: I don't know. Look it up.
0: I believe you.
2: I don't like Ernie. He's a little cocky this morning. All right, Ernie, we're going to set you up 4 tickets to the River Dogs. Cool?
3: Yes, sir. I love it.
1: It says it's making it the country with the most islands in the world.
0: Man. Wow. I guess that's possible. There's thousand islands up in New York. And there's a lot of islands up there. I've been there.
1: But right? I'm like, is it just like a stone?
0: Right.
1: There's an island.
0: Yeah, maybe.
2: There's a rock in the water.
1: There's another island.
0: That's kind of what it is up there in New York, up there by A-Bay. They'll be like, it's a rock. Yeah.
1: It says the vast majority of these islands are small, remote, or difficult to access.
0: I want to be on a rock island. Shut up, Jessica. I bet you I'll send you there.
1: I send you straight there. One-way ticket.
0: Don't stand on a rock, you dummy.
1: You got to take an airplane and then a boat to get there.
0: We're just going to push you out the plane.
2: And I know.
1: You better build your own boat and get a Wilson and make your way back.
0: I could do that. 92.5 Kickin' Country.
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5: Accident 526 eastbound at Rivers Avenue, the on-ramp. The ride on 526 eastbound and westbound looks pretty good. And no major delays on 26 eastbound heading downtown. If you see something we need to know about, give us a call. 972-1152.
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1: I had this conversation with a friend of mine yesterday. I think we all got gaslit a long, long time ago as kids. And I think it all goes back to childhood because summer was when you were out of school. Unless you're like me and you were stupid, then you went to summer school. So then there was no summer, ever.
2: You didn't go to summer school because you were stupid.
1: Oh, yeah, I did.
2: You weren't stupid.
1: No, I was. No, I'll lean into that. No, I was 100%.
3: You weren't applying yourself.
2: Yeah, you just didn't apply yourself.
1: Oh, yeah, that too, which was stupid. You know, it's not that he doesn't apply himself, Kay. It's just that he's stupid.
2: You're not academically stupid. You're life stupid.
3: Yes, there you go.
2: How about that?
1: My dad is red from that 70s show.
2: Oh, yeah. Yeah.
1: The reason bad things happen to you is because you're a dumbass. That is my dad. 100% red. I love Tex. So anyway, summer, I think we've been lied to because I'm going to say it right now. And some of the kids, if you're out right now, probably riding your bike, whatever. Summer sucks. I hate summer.
2: Really?
1: I do. I hate it. I don't like it. I get it out of here. Give me fall. Give me spring. Give me winter. I'm all fine with that. Summer? Nope, that is me. Sorry about that.
3: Ford accessories.
1: Now my computer's popping up. Anybody need some Ford accessories? Oh boy, digital's following you everywhere, isn't it?
2: Jessica, maybe he is stupid.
1: Thank you. I think we all learned that yesterday.
3: That's the universe speaking for him. Yeah.
2: Yeah, that's right.
1: Just let me be stupid.
2: Okay, you're right. I'm gonna let you go. Right. Let you go, buddy.
1: So anyway, I think summer sucks, and the reason why summer sucks is one. We all know what's it been the temperature for the past 18 weeks, it feels like. Everything, Jessica, is...
3: Sweaty!
1: Jessica, you were just talking about the greatest moment of a woman's life in the summer is doing what?
3: Taking that bra off.
1: Because you're...
3: Sweaty!
1: Yeah.
3: It's called boob sweat for a reason.
1: Boob sweat. Men get it too. Boob sweat.
2: Let them get out of boob jail.
3: Yesterday, I went outside and I was like, I need to cut the backyard. And
1: why?
3: I have a dachshund, a little puppy dachshund, and his little legs are little. And so when he pee-pees, he doesn't lift his leg yet. And he just, if the grass is too tall, it just runs all over his belly.
1: He's adorable,
3: he's
1: Graham.
3: He's so cute.
1: Was Graham sweaty?
3: Probably, yes.
1: Poor little Graham going.

0: for his walk.
1: You need to do a better job of developing his urethra.
2: Thank you.
3: He's just a baby.
2: He's just a baby. No, but I've, like, having three dogs, I'm constantly outside, especially having a puppy. At first, you're, like, out there every half hour to an hour during the day, and then overnight, I started, I think, at every 3 hours, then I added 30 minutes every night if he was good. Now I'm up to 7 hours overnight. He can hold it.
1: Oh,
2: and
1: nice.
2: I'm proud of him. But he is one of those dogs, Sawyer and Mocha, neither one of them were those anxious or excited peers. Mm-hmm. You come in and you're like, hey, buddy, he's peeing everywhere. I mean, like, they picked him up at the vet the other day. It's spraying everywhere. Like, he's just everywhere. It was everywhere. So I'm outside a lot, and I have noticed, and I even brought this up to y'all, because you walk your dogs too, Hunter.
0: All the time. Y'all
2: feel like the mosquitoes are like worse than ever before?
3: That's why summer sucks, because being sweaty and then these little, and they're different this year. We have no-see-ums. I don't know what these are.
2: No, I'm talking about straight up mosquitoes.
3: Oh, yeah.
2: Because when I come in and out of the house, they're flying.
3: They're flying everywhere.
2: They're getting inside of my house, and I'm on the couch, and I'm like, I look down, I got a mosquito on my arm. And
3: that's
2: I'm
3: what
2: like,
3: I mean.
2: What the heck?
1: I think they're like, they're buffed. And they're bigger and badder. Like, you try to slam your door, they're like, they grab the door. They're like, I'm going in.
3: They're creatine mosquitoes.
1: Yeah, that's it.
3: I don't know what's going on, because these are different. Because we have no-see-ums and stuff like that. That's annoying.
2: No,
3: these things are they're evil. Mm-hmm. They are sent from the bowels of hell.
1: And you got a little baby. What kind of dog is it again?
2: He's a dachshund.
1: Your little baby dachshund. Those mosquitoes are probably eyeing him. I'm thinking, we'll carry him off.
2: But my Pomeranian, he has a teddy bear cut, so he doesn't have the long hair, mm-hmm. but he has like that, his fur is more like cottony. They'll get in and they ride in on his back like he a horse. Like they like saddle up and
1: like,
2: they come
1: like the
2: in
1: Trojan
2: on his
1: horse.
2: Fur.
1: Like
2: so he is like the horse that they're riding in. Mm-hmm.
3: And because your dog's fluffy, you're not paying attention. Like, oh, come on, fluffy
2: boy. No, I can't
3: see
2: it. Yeah.
3: And then they're in your house and then they're biting you after you just took your bra off and you're all sweaty. And it's just like sweaty mosquitoes, summer sucks.
2: I hate summer.
3: I do. Thank you. I hate summer too. But on the way, Jessica may be the ultimate killer of mosquitoes. You smite the skeeters.
1: Yeah, you are onto something.
3: Smiting the
2: skeeters.
3: Somebody
2: help me, and I think it actually worked.
1: Yes, a skeeter smiter. Yeah.
3: Except there could be some side effects, I think, maybe.
2: No.
3: Yes.
4: If you showed up, I wouldn't let you in.

0: Hunter, Jessica, and Kush. 92.5 Kickin' Country. Come on,
1: let's... Kush likes everything, but Jessica and I are in agreement about one thing, and it has to do with summer. Jessica, what does summer do?
2: Makes me sweaty!
1: And it also sucks.
2: Sweaty!
1: Listen, it's awful.
2: It's just, there's so much against me this summer.
3: I know.
2: I'm taking offense to it.
3: Here we go.
2: If I had my squirt bottle that I'd squirt my little doggy with, I would squirt Kush right now.
1: Oh, really? Oh, what's against you this summer, Jessica?
2: Menopause!
1: Oh, okay. Oh,
3: wait, forgot about that. Let me crank this up.
1: Yeah.
2: Hot flash season.
1: Yeah.
2: Summer.
1: Skeeter season.
2: Hold on. Let me do it.
1: Okay.
2: It's hot. Sweaty. The bugs are worse than ever. Also, there's a dead bird in my backyard right now. We got to get to that later.
1: Wait a minute. There's a dead bird in your backyard?
2: Your computer's playing something again, sir. Come on.
1: Jeezy peasy. I'm trying. It's a bear on a pole in New Mexico.
2: Close it.
1: And the tab's
3: mute
1: open.
3: It.
2: Mute your whole computer. There's a all mute right, button
1: I'll,
2: right there.
1: I know. All right. I'll mute it. Okay. There we go. It's so whimsical, though. Go ahead, Jessica. I'm going to tell you
3: a couple other things I hate.
1: Yeah.
3: Hunter's volume.
1: coming from you.
3: I know.
1: God.
2: I have mosquitoes in my backyard worse than ever. Okay. Ever.
1: Yeah, they're bad.
2: And so I ended up calling, you give her that music.
1: No, it's perfect.
2: I ended up calling my pest control company.
3: It's the lamentations of Jessica.
2: Well, do y'all have pest control like that comes and sprays at your condos?
1: Questionable. Oh, yeah. It's my HOA. They are terrible at everything. They say they have it. I've never seen anybody spray. They're like, oh, no, they spray.
2: I'm like,
1: yeah, sure they do.
3: Mine sprays because when I got home from North Carolina the other day, there was a dead bug on my bathroom floor.
2: Mm-hmm.
3: Yeah, so
1: my cat gets my bugs.
2: Oh, man. So I've just noticed, like, inside, because I've called before, but like, if we have a lot of rain, you might see more bugs inside. It's because they're trying to get out of the rain, whatever. But after those couple days of rain last week, I was like, oh, there's a bug. Oh, there's a bug. So I called and I was like, I think I'm due for a spray. And they're like, yep, you sure are. Let's get you in the system. And then I said, hey, by the way, do y'all do mosquito spray? Because I know there's mosquito companies around the Lowcountry. I've used some. But it can get very expensive. And they want to come every 3 weeks. And then it's just, to me, it was a little pricey. So I went this year, because I noticed that the mosquitoes were so bad, I went to like Lowe's and I got that thing that hooks to your hose like outside and you spray your yard with this stuff. And I noticed it would work that day, but then the next day the mosquitoes were back. And it was supposed to be good for like 6 months. And I know there's going to be people that come at me and they say, well, you're killing the bees. I cannot use my backyard. I spent a lot of money on that patio.
1: That's
2: like,
1: right.
2: I want to make sure I can use it.
1: Maybe you need AstroTurf. Do they like AstroTurf?
2: I don't think.
3: They like humans, man.
2: They like, yeah.
1: They suck. So what did you do now?
2: So when I was talking to my pest control company, they were like, well, we offer it, but here's what I personally do. And I was like, I appreciate that. You're not being a salesperson and you're telling me what you do. So she told me that there's this product on, and she got it on Amazon, and it's called Spartan Mosquito Pro Tech.
1: Like Spartan's like 300.
3: Yeah, exactly.
1: Yeah, like Gerard
2: Spartan.
1: Butler all jacked
2: Spartan!
1: Up.
3: Spartans.
2: So it's four tubes. They're like these little orange tubes. It has some kind of powder in the bottom, and you put warm water in it. You shake it up. You put this cap on it that has a hook, and you put it 80 feet, which is 26 yards. My yard's not even that big.
1: Why 80 feet?
2: That's just what the instructions say, which is 26 yards, almost 27 yards. So it says you put them around like the four corners of your house, like around your house. Well, I'm just doing two in the backyard right now. And you can get a four pack. It's kind of pricey. It's $42.50. It says it lasts a month, but she said, I'll add water and shake it back up. And hers has been working for 8 months.
3: Ah, sweet.
2: So
1: can we hang one on Kush's neck?
2: No, you can't put it on.
1: Oh.
2: Okay, so I did look up, because you had me freaking out, like, because my yard's not even 26 yards.
1: Yeah, I'm wondering about 80 feet.
2: What's active,
3: I think it's close. I bet it's close.
2: From the patio to the back fence is not 26 yards.
1: Yeah. No, it's not. And now here's the thing, Jessica. I mean, I'm all for killing mosquitoes. I just don't want you to get the Rivers Avenue shuffle.
2: I get it. Yeah. I don't want it either. But the active ingredients are sucrose, which is like sugar.
1: That's
2: basically
1: sugar.
2: Yeast. And then sodium chloride, which is salt.
1: Okay.
2: Huh. And so

0: apparently, I don't know if the mosquitoes go there.
1: Isn't that how you make bread? Lay,
0: I don't know.
2: Yeah, didn't Taylor make bread out of that?
1: Yeah, isn't sugar, that, yeast,
2: isn't that
1: and
2: her
1: salt.
2: Recipe for bread?
1: That's bread.
2: Yeah, it is bread.
0: Ooh, so it's safe.
1: Yeah, it's safe, sure.
0: Either way. Mm-hmm. So I
2: but
0: put those
2: 80
0: out.
2: But why feet?
0: Again, I don't know. That's just what the instructions say.
1: Because it's 60 feet, you start growing things on your body. And
2: that's what
1: to be
2: I'm
1: there.
2: Thinking. Like, yeah. You're going to grow spores? I don't want you to grow spores. Yeah. I want you to be all spory.
0: Okay.
1: You look so funny if you had an eye in your butt.
0: Ew.
1: Eye winking.
0: Hey. But I put these out yesterday. Well, I put two of them out. I didn't use four. But I bought a four-pack. You can buy a two-pack because it says you're supposed to do it all around your house. I didn't do it in the front. I'm just doing it in the back. And I went out there last night. Well, first of all, I cut the grass yesterday. And I went out there last night with the dogs. And I went out there this morning with the dogs. I did not see a single mosquito.
2: Not a single mosquito.
1: No bites?
0: No bites.
1: Nope. Okay.
0: I didn't see any in the house. I will report back. But like literally, it hasn't even been 24 hours. And I can already tell a difference.
2: Look, the product is available where? At Lowe's or?
0: No, I got it on Amazon. Okay, I don't Amazon. Know where.
2: And
0: I
2: it's called
0: know.
2: Spartan. Officially approved
0: Spartan
2: by
0: mosquito
2: Jessica.
0: Mosquito Protec.
1: That's
0: yeah.
1: right.
2: Yeah, just as good. You know what's fun, though, when you get one of those mosquitoes and they land on you and you look at it and you're like, go ahead, take some. And then you just squeeze and you watch it burst and blood goes everywhere. It's awesome.
1: That'd be awesome.
2: I love killing
0: they
2: those
0: explode?
2: Things. Oh, yeah.
1: That's like
2: I love it. Death to them all.
1: That's like a Skeeter Terminator.
2: Oh, it is. Nothing satisfies me more than that yellow plane that goes over Daniel Island and murders everything.
0: Where's our hand-to-hand trucks that just spray in the air?
2: Murder them all.
0: And you breathe in and you've got cancer particles in your lungs.
2: Yeah.
0: You know?
2: Something I love is that. Killing the skeeters.
3: 92.

0: know about, give us a call, 972-1152.
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1: You know, I was just talking about my mosquito-infested yard. Mm-hmm. One of the main reasons that I got these little Spartan things that you hang in your yard to get rid of mosquitoes is because we heard about the West Nile virus in mosquitoes in what?
2: Oh, that's right.
1: Beaufort or something?
2: Yeah.
1: They had tested something, and that bird had West Nile virus or whatnot.
3: That's why summer sucks. I mean, between the lettuce, the heat, West Nile virus.
2: Are we turning into Australia?
3: Feels that way.
2: Where everything wants to kill you?
3: Yeah.
1: Somebody chimed in and said, just so you know, Beaufort always has a mosquito that tests positive for West Nile. Like, right. they must just go straight to Beaufort. But that was one of the main reasons, because I'm like, oh, dang. What if one of these mosquitoes in my yard has West Nile virus? And now I'm convinced that they do. Yeah. I am 100% convinced.
3: Wait, you have the West Nile in Hanahan?
1: I'm pretty sure.
2: Jessica Chandler's house.
1: That's why I got them.
2: Come for the Gamecocks game. Stay for the West Nile virus.
1: Oh, gosh.
2: Yeah.
1: I don't want to be outside.
3: You're ground zero for West Nile in Hanahan.
1: I'm gonna think so.
3: Okay.
1: Because how does West Nile virus get, I guess, contracted?
3: Well, it probably got drunk
1: from the mosquitoes.
3: Hooked up with another mosquito and then came over here.
1: They say in the news report that their mosquitoes are biting birds.
3: Okay. Birds?
1: That have the West Nile virus.
3: Wait, the birds have the West Nile?
1: And then the mosquitoes are getting it, right? That's how you get it, right?
3: I don't know. I don't know.
2: That sounds right. Wait, it bites a bird. The bird's got a virus. It carries the virus, bites a human. Boom. Human's got the virus.
3: Man, we are all ready to go to zombie land, aren't we?
2: Yeah, dude. Mm-hmm.
3: Just around the corner.
1: Well, it says it's a mosquito-borne. So the mosquitoes bite the birds.
3: And then they carry it to us.
1: So either way.
3: What a great system.
1: Yesterday I get home from work. I'm taking the dogs out. And
2: Mother Nature's efficient.
1: There's one part of my yard in the back corner where I have put up some like fencing that you just stick in the yard. It's like stakes. Mm-hmm. I've made my own little fence so that the puppies don't go in the back corner. It's where I store my kayaks and other stuff in the back of the corner of the yard. So yesterday I'm outside all three dogs and I'm doing something on my phone and I look up and I can only find two dogs. I'm like, where's my dog? Where's Mocha?
3: I'll be carried off by the mosquitoes.
1: Probably.
3: I would think.
1: So I'm freaking out and I'm like, there's no hole that's dug for him to get under the fence. Like, I literally cannot find Mocha anywhere. And I turn around and he's inside of that fencing. And I'm like, how did you get in there?
3: Is he an escape artist? He's one of those
1: not
3: dogs.
1: Usually.
3: Not usually.
1: Not usually. Okay, yeah. Well, I think he smelled something in that corner.
3: Oh, no.
1: So when I'm going in there to get him, he's looking all guilty.
3: They do look guilty, too.
2: Yeah, they do.
3: Man,
1: so I get him on
3: guilty.
1: The other side of the fence, and then the other two dogs are coming up, and they're sniffing. They're sniffing. I'm like, what's over here? You know? Mm-hmm. So I'm looking around on the ground, and there it is. A dead bird.
3: Ugh. Dead bird.
1: Chest up, like wings out, chest up.
3: What kind? Honestly,
1: I couldn't tell because, and it looked very small. It looked like things had already kind of gotten to him.
2: Things had gotten to him.
1: I didn't know. I'm just saying like something had pecked at him or he was missing some pieces. So all I could see
2: maybe
1: was
2: a
1: white zombie bird. Belly. Mm. So I let it sit there because I'm like, okay, until I figure out what to do with this, the dogs can't get over there. And I figured out how Mocha kind of got through the fencing. So I closed that up and I just let him sit there. So throughout the day, when I would take the dogs out, I would go look at the progression of this bird.
2: That's morbid, man.
1: It is kind of morbid.
2: Ah, no, not kind of.
1: By 7:30 last night.
3: You should do a time-lapse video and put it on Kickin' Country.
2: You're gross.
3: Yeah, time-lapse that
1: By 7:30 last night, there was nothing
3: skin-related
1: of the bird. Mm. It was all, like, red.
3: Normally, I would say, because I'm somebody that'll go to WebMD or, you know, Mayo Clinic or something like that to look up my ailments and convince myself that I have that, you

0: said when you started this that you are ground zero for the West Nile. And mm-hmm. you know what? I agree with you. You probably have West Nile in your house right now.
1: Probably.
0: Yeah. Is it contagious? Like, you can't give it to us in the studio, can you? Have you looked up the symptoms of West Nile?
1: West Nile symptoms.
0: Yeah, you might have this.
2: Probably barf.
0: Yeah. Barf.
1: Have no symptoms.
2: Diarrhea.
0: What do you mean it has no symptoms?
1: People infected with West Nile virus have no symptoms, but some develop mild flu-like illnesses, and a very small percentage experience severe neurological complications.
0: Well, so it's Hey, what are you trying to say?
1: What are you trying to say?
0: I'm saying maybe you need a quilt.
2: Yeah, maybe.
0: A West Nile quilt.
1: What's that mean?
2: Look, after the show, Hunter and I are going to get on. We're gonna call Make-A-Wish for you after the show.
0: I was going to say, you know, whenever there's something very tragic like West Nile virus, usually there's things that need a quilt. That seems like you could be quilt-worthy, Jessica.
2: You are quilt-worthy.
1: Here we go. West Nile virus and vomiting. Rash, headache,
0: are you
1: diarrhea,
0: rashy?
1: Neck stiffness, coma, tremors. I don't have any.
0: That's what you feel when you got tremors every day.
1: Knocking on wood right now.
2: You got eye tremors.
1: Well, what should I do with this bird? Should I let nature
0: leave it?
1: Should I let the ants continue to eat at it?
0: Nature already took care of that.
2: Let them feast.
0: Yeah.
1: That's the way I was looking at it. Looking at it. Watching it.
0: Just so you know, West Nile's here in the Low Country. It's brought to you by Jessica's house in Hanahan.
2: Yeah, there you go.
0: Congratulations,
1: Spartan
0: Jessica.
1: Hangy things. It's helped.
0: Kick in.
3: It's been a real long 335 days.

0: Did you guys ever watch America's Most Wanted with John Walsh? Did you ever, Jessica, this had to be up your alley, right? Like America's Most Wanted? Because you love all the murder, stabby stuff.
1: When that was out, I was like a kid.
0: Yeah.
1: And didn't it always come on like around, like, there was like Rescue 911?
0: Yeah, it was something like that.
1: Do you remember that show?
2: Yeah, I remember it.
0: But you know John Walsh, though.
1: But yeah. John Walsh, his son was murdered, was kidnapped, Adam Walsh, all that stuff.
0: Yeah, and then he has...

0: Did he do what Hanson did, where he's got a channel like on YouTube or something now? Because right?
1: Didn't no, he has a whole new TV show with his son.
0: Oh, there's a new TV show.
1: Yeah, yeah, yeah. It's like On Pursuit with John Walsh, and it's on the ID Network, the murder shows. My murder shows.
0: She watches the
1: Mama's channel. Murder shows. No,
0: how much time do you spend with murder shows, Jessica?
1: It's what I put on when I come home.
0: Wow, to relax.
2: I know.
0: You know what? Now that I'm thinking about it, this might be West Nile. This might be what's going on.
2: You know what? I'm stressed. Yeah. I'm going to put on a nice Jeffrey Dahmer documentary.
1: Sometimes the loud screaming and stuff, when they have screaming, I have to turn it down because I get overstimulated.
0: Mm. Yeah, I would think murder would overstimulate you just a tiny bit. Like that's so your factory setting is murder.
1: Murder mystery.
0: Take note of that, Kush. Factory setting is murder.
1: I like the books that are murder mystery. Yeah. Like shows that
0: straight
1: are murder
0: up
1: mystery.
0: Murder.
1: Whatever.
0: Yeah, right, right. Murder is the case that they gave me.
1: Yeah.
0: So, interestingly enough, this will be right up your alley. Because guess what we had? Murder.
2: Murder.
0: Murder.
2: Yes.
0: In Goose Creek.
1: Well, now this
0: happened a while ago.
1: This goes back to 2005. And I remember when this happened. It was a former police officer who murdered his wife. Okay.
0: All right.
1: And if you haven't been here, like if you just moved here between, I guess, 2006 and now, maybe you've never heard of this story. Mm-hmm. But if you've lived here since 2005, you have heard of this story.
0: Jessica's going to get your murder on.
1: I'm going to tell you all about it.
0: All right. We'll get to that coming up. Kicking.
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4: Accident Bees Ferry Road and Savannah Highway. 526 eastbound, your ride slows down at the 26 merge to the Donhoe Bridge. No major problems on 26 eastbound heading downtown from Somerville. If you see something we need to know about, give us a call, 972-1152.
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1: A nice, relaxing Friday before Ella Langley. Jessica's resting spot, her factory setting is murder shows. You use that to relax, huh?
2: Yeah, basically.
1: Yeah.
2: Like, if I'm home just chilling out on the couch, turning it to the ID network.
1: Yeah.
3: You got a problem with that? She said as she reached for the carving knife.
1: Yeah. And there's one. Remember,
3: I want to be like that.
1: Yeah, I know. She's got that look in her eye. America's Most Wanted, which was a big show, John Walsh, back in the day. I guess there was this was before I lived here, before you lived here, Kush. But you remember this, Jessica.
3: Way before.
1: Mm-hmm. There was a cop, I guess. He was a former cop.
2: Former Goose Creek cop. This happened in 2005, and his name was Daniel Hires. If you hear other news reporters, they're calling him Ayers. No. His name is Daniel Hires.
1: Are we Murdoching, Murdoch, Alec-ing this?
2: So if you were here, you know. If not, but he was a police officer, and he was married to Mila Hires, and he murdered his wife in her sleep, like shot her in the back of the head. Now, a little backstory. He married Mila when she was 17. They started dating when she was 15 and he was 24.
1: Oh, he's Elvis-ing
2: it. Red flags. She's from Brazil. And I guess they dated for like 2 years. And finally, her father allowed her to move to Charleston and marry him. But he is just a creeper. He has a thing for young girls.
3: Right. So not even trying to be funny here. The father allowed her to move here. I mean, was this like mail order? I'm not trying to be funny.
2: I have no idea.
1: Sounds like it.
2: She was 17 when he finally allowed her to move here. And I think he would.
1: I have a question, too. How did he, did he say, okay, I didn't do this? Did they try to bring me, an intruder or something? Like, do you remember the story?
2: Okay. So, yeah. I guess allegedly, they have the evidence to know that it was him. Either way, he shot her in the back of the head. They think it's because she found out that he was, abusing an 8-year-old girl.
1: Oh my God.
2: It was that bad, yeah.
1: Oh God.
2: Either way, we're not going
1: to
2: focus on that.
1: But did he cover it up? Did he try to say, it wasn't me, it was somebody broke in?

0: He got, he put on his, I remember this blue tracksuit type thing, and he got in his car and he drove, and they found his car abandoned in like Laredo, Texas. He was gone for a long time. He ended up on John Walsh's America's Most Wanted list. I think
1: that's
0: he was number
1: Walsh
0: one.
1: Walsh comes in. Okay.
0: Man. I think he made it to number one as the most wanted. And I think it was that year that he was like, John Walsh was saying like, for 10 years in a row, we've caught the number one guy. And that was the 1 year he didn't catch like the number one guy.
2: Wow.
1: He was on the FBI's most wanted list.
0: Well, that's
1: 15
0: what I mean.
1: Most wanted.
0: That's what
1: yeah,
0: I mean.
1: Right.
0: The number one on the most wanted list. And so that broke his streak, I guess. I don't know. But I was doing some research. Back in 2018, they found him. They found him living under this alias. I think it was like David
2: Who's
0: Williams. The police. Police found him in China.
1: David Williams sounds like a guy that would have murdered his wife in Goose Creek. Right? David Williams.
2: Well, yeah, David Allen Williams.
1: Yeah,
2: really
1: right.
2: Does.
1: David. Yeah, for sure.
0: But it turns out, I guess, and I haven't really gone deep into this, but I think that he was a teacher in China. Because one of his former students was like looking at the
1: most
0: wanted
1: list. So he just left
0: list.
1: The country, goes to China.
0: So this, in like 2018, one of his quote former students in China recognized him and said, "That looks like the guy. That looks like my teacher." And then I guess reported it to authorities. They arrested him and he's been in a China jail, I guess, since 2018.
1: He's still alive?
0: Yeah.
2: Why don't they just.
1: Right?
2: Just put him in a shredder.
1: Oh, but we're bringing him back here, right?
0: Back from China, yeah. So they are bringing him back here.
2: To fire
0: the
2: US shredder.
0: Marshals, yeah.
2: To put him in a shredder? I want a tree shredder.
1: Mm-hmm. Well, wait a minute. Wait, South Carolina. Oh, we're bringing him back to South Carolina. Is this what you're saying?
0: Yeah, the U.S. Marshals.
1: Firing squad.
2: Feet first.
1: Tree shredder. Feet first. Is that one of the options here? Because you've got, you know, you can get lethal injection, firing squad.
2: Electric.
1: Do we still have the electric chair? Electric chair!
2: I think we do.
1: Yeah. This dude needs to be fried.
0: Right.
1: Yeah, fried.
0: He's 53 now.
1: I don't care.
0: I'm like, I'm just saying, I'm looking into it now. So it's 53. So if you think this happened in 2005, that was 21 years ago.
1: And they found him, which means you can't ever hide because if, Jessica, you know anything from these murder shows, they'll find you. They'll get the DNA. They'll get the evidence. They'll figure
0: Good
1: out
0: on
1: something.
0: Them. Yeah, they will. Good on them.
1: Right. Mm-hmm. So is he back here now in South Carolina? In like an Alcannon or something?
0: It says the Post and Courier, I guess, No, I don't know if he's here yet. Maybe he is. I can't tell. But he's coming back. He's either here or he's on his way back.
1: Oh, wow.
2: Just throw him out of the plane.
1: You know what I think we should do with the firing squad?
0: Because
1: we've talked
0: said
1: about this.
0: He's a former Charleston cop and lived in Goose Creek. I thought he was a Goose Creek cop.
1: Oh, so he lived in Goose Creek. Regardless, he was a cop, though. That was the story, correct?
0: Yeah.
1: Okay, so what we do, usually with the firing squad, a lot of them have rubber bullets, and then no one knows who has to kill.
2: Yeah.
1: I say load them up. All of them have the kill shot and load this dude up as much as you can.
0: Light
1: Just
0: him up.
1: Fire away. Light it up. No tolerance. Be done. But now, what a thing to have Goose Creek. I don't know what Goose Creek's welcoming thing is. You know how every city has like, you know,
2: oh, on the
1: Charleston.
2: On the city sign?
1: Yeah. Goose Creek.
2: Yeah, no.
1: But that's kind of the cool thing out of this is that Goose Creek got the shout out on America's Most Wanted, right? That was a big one. Do you remember seeing that special?
0: I probably, yeah. I don't remember
1: I was
0: it, but I'm sure.
1: I was all up
0: it.
1: In my John Walsh back in the day.
0: Yeah.
1: He caught a lot of people.
2: Yeah,
1: really, really did. Mm-hmm. He did a lot of good in the world.
0: Yeah, he did.
1: Wow.
0: But now he's got a new show with his son called In Pursuit with John Walsh on the ID Network.
1: So it's like Live
0: kinda,
1: Patrol, but on Patrol Live.
0: But they kind of do. No. It's, well, it's not like they're not out.
1: They changed the name, though. Yeah.
0: Well, right. But it's still the same type of show. On Patrol, you're following people getting arrested, and high speed chases and cop stuff. This one, they're interviewing family members, and they're like, it's kind of very similar to America's Most Wanted.
1: Yeah. I can't wait to get him back. We'll give you a notification. I want a notification on my phone when this dude's back.
0: I wonder
1: in.
0: If he's back now. I can't find that.
1: I bet he holds somebody's pocket. I bet he holds two pockets. I bet he holds three pockets in prison.
0: Ooh, this story says back from China, so it looks like he might be here already.
1: God, wow. What a jerk.
0: I know.
2: Despicable.
1: Yeah.
0: Nasty.
1: Yeah, it really is. Well, that's cool. So we saw that today. Mm-hmm. Good that we got him
0: I
1: back.
0: I hope he lived in fear for 21 years. Like, I hope he was like...
1: Yeah,
0: just
2: looking over
1: Fear
2: his shoulder
1: for 21 years,
0: yeah.
1: And then the last thing you're going to see is a firing squad in front of you. And guess what? They all have the kill shot, bro. Bye.
0: I hope so.
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4: Accident Bees Ferry Road and Savannah Highway. 526 eastbound.

Ride slows down at the 26 merge to the Don Holt Bridge. No major problems on 26 eastbound heading downtown from Somerville. If you see something we need to know about, give us a call, 972-1152.

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5: From Storm Team 2, weather thunderstorms developing this afternoon. Storms may contain strong gusty winds. High 92.
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1: All right, we're going to draw two winners today because this is Happy Ella's Day. Tonight will be Ella's Eve, and tomorrow will be Ella Day again. How's that?
2: Is that right?
3: Wait, yeah. What?
1: All right, yeah. Ella's Day today, Ella Eve tonight, and then Ella Day tomorrow.
3: Yeah, that's a great... Yeah. I love it.
1: Yeah. I got my Ella shirt on today, Ella Fella shirt.
3: Yeah,
1: we got two winners coming at you today. We've got one from the Dandelion Drop, which will do about 15, 20 minutes, somewhere around there.
2: Yeah.
1: And then we're going to draw the winner. And we had so many of you that did bangs like Ella. We're still going through them because there's so many good ones. But someone's going to get tickets and also a merch raid where Jessica will not walk away with a Dandelion sweatshirt.
2: You don't know that.
1: That is owed to her.
2: You don't know that.
1: By Ella Langley.
3: She could end up conking somebody in the head.
2: I'm getting that sweatshirt.
1: I know you're getting it.
2: Because it wasn't on the tour for Savannah when you went.
1: Yeah.
2: But we saw pictures of the merch for this show. It is being sold at this show. I think it's for me.
1: What if our winner is in front of you and they say, I want the Ella. And they go,
2: that's the last one.
1: And then, Jessica gets the last one. Is there going to be a situation between
3: I would like to rewind 15 seconds to my conk in the head.
1: I know.
2: I purchased that in January.
1: Yeah.
2: I win. It's my sweatshirt.
1: Well, you win.
3: She got receipts, bro.
2: You know what? That's my sweatshirt.
1: If we go back and say hi to Ella.
4: I don't doubt it.
1: I think
2: bringing that up.
1: I'm gonna bring it up. I'm gonna be like, Ella,
2: don't waste your time.
1: You owe this girl a sweatshirt.
2: Listen,
1: Ella money.
2: If you waste your time talking about that she doesn't even know. Her people messed that up. She didn't mess that up.
1: Yeah, but you know, it's like everything else. We get blamed for everything. The radio station. Mm-hmm. The concert was canceled, that was Kickin's fault. We had nothing to do with
3: you guys are stupid. What do I get?
1: Yeah, it's fun to blame somebody that has absolutely nothing to do with the situation.
2: He's going to go back there and be like, hey, Ella.
1: I'm not that weird.
2: No, he's not.
1: I'm not that weird. I know people that are, but I'm not that weird.
2: He's not one of them.
1: I kind of maintain myself. Although the last time I saw her when I met her, I wish I would have gotten this on video. But you know who screwed it up? There was a radio station in Tampa that screwed all this up because they got video of her dog before she kind of let everybody know about her dog. And then after that, they were like, no more video backstage. Wait,
2: okay. So they announced that she got a dog before she can make the actual public announcement?
1: Yes, that's what I'm hearing.
2: It's like telling somebody, okay, I had the baby, but we're not going to do the post for Taylor Swift has not released what her dress looked like and you actually
1: released the dress first.
2: Mm-hmm.
1: Right. So
2: you
1: somebody did that. But I was when I was there with Savannah, I was like, how did you do the Shiner Bock bottle cap kick in the video for Choosing Texas?
3: Right. Mm-hmm.
1: And I was fascinated. Girl did it on a water bottle.
3: Nice.
1: I went, no way. Mm-hmm. And I wish I would have gotten that on video. I won't do that to somebody. I know some people like put a camera in their face. And when they do that, I'm like, get that out of their face. You know, treat them like a person. But I want to see her do the Shiner Bock kick again because it was cool.
3: That'd be cool.
1: And I learned about what bergamot is. I didn't know what that was. Do you know what bergamot is?
3: No, I don't know.
1: It's an Italian orange.
3: Hamburger, some kind of hamburger?
2: You gave me a sample of her perfume.
1: Yeah.
2: Okay? If I wear it to the show and I wear it
1: that creeper?
2: Do you think that she would recognize her scent on me and be like, oh, are you wearing my perfume? Because I'm going to try it.
1: I bet you should.
2: I'm going to smell like Ella at the show.
3: Yeah. I'm going to cry for help.
2: If you hug me and you smell something that smells good, it's Ella.
1: It is Ella. Mm-hmm. That is her flavor. Is bergamot.
2: Why are you so annoyed, Kush?
3: That's such a cry for help.
2: Why? She sells her perfume for her fans to buy it.
1: Uh-huh.
2: Okay?
3: And you're wearing it because you want to get noticed. You can't just be like a normal person and come and say hi. Are you going to waft your odor towards her?
2: Hi, Ella.
3: You're going to be going like this?
2: What did I just say? I said, do you think she would notice? I'm wearing your perfume. Oh my God, I'm wearing it. No, I'm like, do you think that she knows her scent?
1: Oh yeah, absolutely. Because I asked her about it.
2: Hey girl, you smell like me.
1: I told her, but she loves it. If you ask her about her scent, she's all about her scent. Like that is a big time.
2: Should I go up to her and go, Ella, smell my neck.
3: Yeah, there you go.
2: Just lift my chin up
1: and then
2: put my bare neck.
1: And then at the end
2: her.
1: Of it go, you still owe me a sweatshirt. I'm sweaty, but I want a sweatshirt.
3: That'd be perfect.
2: I'll wear it in the summertime.
1: We'll draw our Ella winner coming up. Two of them today. Hopefully it's you. I'm excited to see what we

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1: 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Mm-hmm. 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
7: All right, Jessica, looking at my roof right now, it's a scary situation. I'm sure you're probably in it yourself. 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
1: Absolutely. When I spoke to Ignacio and Emily from Southline Roofing and Exteriors, they explained that there are loans available, but there's also the Safe Home Program, which is run by the South Carolina Department of Insurance, that gives grant money to homeowners for roof replacement.
7: Wait a minute. 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It's not a loan?
1: It's not a loan.
7: Oh, see, because that would be so helpful. 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Having had my roof replaced before, it's a big job.
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7: 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If you're looking to replace your roof, do it without the fear.
1: No job is too big or too small, so Google Southline Roofing and Exteriors.
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2: From Storm Team 2, weather thunderstorms developing this afternoon. Storms may contain strong gusty winds. High 92.
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1: No sleep don't feel as bad when it's a Friday, almost to Ella's Eve. This needs to be on National.
2: This is Ella's Eve.
1: Yeah, it's Ella's Eve. That's
3: not
1: right.
3: Not according to Hunter's calendar. It's yeah. not.
1: It was daytime today, so that's Ella Day. Ella followed Day. By Ella's that's Eve. Right. Ella by Eve. Tomorrow, Ella Day. Day. Oh, man, I'm excited.
3: Tomorrow's Ella Day 2, Electric yeah, Boogaloo.
2: Do you think a lot of people are going to tailgate tomorrow?
1: I think so.
2: There is a parking advisory, just a heads up, so yeah. You might want to get there early.
1: And I would think...
2: Well, they send out a press release.
1: Yeah, they do.
3: I'm such a planner.
1: I would think there's going to be a lot of outfits tomorrow, wouldn't you say?
2: This has been the hardest show to plan an outfit for. I've gone to the store twice. I've even purchased things on Amazon, and I'm happy with them. And then I get home, and then I'm unhappy with them. So I still have no idea what I'm wearing.
1: Really? Did you commit to boots? Are you doing the boots thing?
2: That's too sweaty for me.
1: Yeah, too sweaty.
2: I can't do it. And then if you have pit passes and you're standing, you got to go for comfort. No, you don't. You got to go for look for this one. So people, like my friends, they're sending me pictures like, this is what I'm wearing. And I'm like, that's cuter than my outfit. Now I got to start all over.
1: You know what? Kush and I have never done that. I've never gone, that's so much cuter than my outfit today. Your Caribbean shirt is so much cuter than my Ella Fella shirt.
3: Hunter's gray shorts, they're nice and pleated.
1: You know what, though?
3: I'm going to swap these white ones for some black ones.
1: We have a group text, just the guys. You know, we have our guy group text around
2: here. Do you ever ask them what they're wearing to work?
1: Yeah, I think I'm going to start doing that.
2: Like,
1: oh, my God, Hackum, your shirt is so much cuter than mine.
3: If I bought it for him, it is.
1: Matt Jitsu, your short.

0: shorts are so tight. Why? How do you fit into them every day?
1: Oh, if you look at it, he doesn't.
0: Yeah, he doesn't.
2: Well, it is going to be a fashion show tomorrow.
0: It is going to be a fashion show. Do you think a lot of girls are going to come with the Ella hair or like really do your hair up, right?
2: Yeah. Probably, yeah. And also, since this show is at the Coliseum and it's indoors, air conditioning. What? It's going to be nice. It's going to be nice.
0: Jessica, you know what else is coming to the Coliseum?
2: But you know why I say that?
0: Why?
2: Because Ella's bangs, like, if it's hot and sweaty, they'll just stick to your forehead.
0: Not Ella's bangs. She's a superhero.
2: Yeah.
0: I learned there's a glue or something, right? Isn't there a glue?
2: She puts the glue that comes with your eyelashes, that you glue your eyelashes on, she puts that on her forehead and she sticks her bangs to it to keep her bangs.
0: What's the glue called? Does it have a name?
2: Eyelash glue.
0: Eyelash glue.
1: Why don't you just cut them short enough to keep them out of her eyes?
0: Because then you get that Courtney Cox look from
2: it looks like
0: Scream. You don't want that.
2: It looks like, what is it?
0: Dumb and Dumber.
2: Dumb and Dumber. They're straight across bangs. You don't want that. Yeah. You got to have the lift, the volume.
0: Yeah, got to have volume.
1: Volume, okay.
0: I'm learning some things here,
2: like
0: Kush.
2: My Amazon bangs.
0: Yeah, there you go.
1: I'm gonna find a way to apply this in the next couple of weeks.
2: Before we find,
0: before we win a winner, you know what else is coming to the North Charleston Coliseum in August, Jessica?
2: You just said it. WWE.
0: You know what? Also in air conditioning.
2: Are you going to plan your outfits?
0: Yeah, I am. Kush and I are going to coordinate our outfits.
1: We're going to have World Heavyweight Championship belts.
0: Oh, dude.
2: Spandex.
0: Jessica, everybody's coming. Cody Rhodes.
1: Oh, man.
0: Obafemi. Oh, hey, yeah. Liv Morgan.
2: Sweet. Hey, call this phone number. Ring
0: okay. Okay.
1: I'm going to call it.
2: Call it. All right.
3: Sorry. Hello.
1: What's your name?
3: This is Mac.
0: I'm Mac. I'm assuming you're an Ella fella, correct?
3: Yes, sir. I was just listening to Dandelion. I had the music up, but I didn't hear the phone ringing.
2: Hey, you have paid attention. You participated in the Dandelion drop. Yesterday, the sentence was, loving life again with Ella. You got all five correct, and you, Mac, are going to see Ella Langley.
1: Nice work, Mac.
3: Awesome. I love it. Thank you, guys.
0: Mm-hmm. No problem. Who are you taking with you, dude?
3: I'm going to take my girlfriend with me.
0: All right. Solid choice.
2: Best boyfriend in the low country.
1: Right. Be riding home, listening to Genuine after the show.
0: Yeah. What's your girlfriend's name?
3: Grace.
0: Oh, man. Grace. You know you got to call her today because you know she's going to Ella up.
3: Oh, she's not going to believe me that I won. I'll tell you that.
0: Listen, man, you got to give us the results. Take some pictures and tag us in it from the show. You're going to Ella, man.
3: Awesome. Thank you, guys. That's amazing.
0: Wow, that is cool. Mac, by the way, he said Grace is in class right now. And you know, Jessica, you get that call. Is there a panic that goes on because you didn't think you were going to Ella? Now Mac has set it up and now you got to go.
2: There's no panic because you didn't have tickets anyway.
0: Yeah, but now you got to get the outfit together.
2: After the fact.
0: I mean, like Grace has got some work to do.
2: Well, at least the show's not tonight. You have tonight and you have during the day tomorrow.
0: Got to go to Marshall's.
2: To plan it out.
0: Get to American Eagle, get that Ella dress, and you got to accessorize. I'm learning way too much.
2: Yeah.
0: I'm in her TikTok feed all the time. I watched her Ella up the most basic dress, and I was like, maybe you and I should start taking some lessons because look at us.
2: You could
0: accessorize, Kush.
1: Dude, I'm fine. I'm fine the way I am. We gotta send Hunter to Paris.
2: You need some bangle bracelets.
1: I don't need anything.
0: What are those things called?
2: Like bangles. Like bangle
1: bracelets. I don't need no bangles. Yeah. Yeah, I don't need bangles.
0: I have a hard time enough with my Apple Watch.

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1: Now, from the Gerald's Tires and Brakes 843 Traffic Center.
2: Smooth sailing on this Friday morning. No major accidents on any of the interstates. 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
5: From Storm Team 2, weather thunderstorms developing this afternoon. Storms may contain strong gusty winds. High 92.
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1: That's new Morgan, Been By Now, just dropped last night at midnight. You're hearing it all over us this morning. And then, as you know, Morgan and Ella ended up singing a song together. And Jessica and I and Kush are really, really excited for everybody that posted their bangs like Ella.
2: Oh my gosh, there were so many creative bangs photos.
1: So many.
2: From animals, like there was a horse and a pig. There were men with huge beards that gave themselves Ella bangs. It was such a great response.
1: But we really, really took a lot of time with this. And we had, it was kind of like when you're casting for a show or something. You got like five or six, you know, you get it down to five or six and we're all looking at them. We're like, oh man. So I think we found our winner. I want to get her on the phone.
3: Yeah, she wasn't there, but I think this is her.
1: Yeah, all right. Let's go.
4: Hey, on the phone. I just got a missed call from you guys.
3: This must be Michelle.
4: It is.
1: Michelle. All right, Michelle. So we went through a ton of pictures. First question we had, what's your daughter's name?
4: Oh, her name is Anna.
1: She is absolutely adorable. Jessica had a question, though, because we looked at your profile.
2: Are her bangs in the picture real or AI bangs?
4: Those are her real bangs. She came home one day and she's like, Mommy, I need you to cut my bangs.
2: So wait, did she do this for the contest?
4: No, she just, I don't know where her bravery comes from. She just fell in love.
2: Oh my
4: gosh. I think it's probably from Ella. Probably.
1: Yeah, I was going to ask, did she like do this before Ella or she did this because of Ella?
4: Probably a little because she's a bit obsessed.
2: Did y'all have tickets for the show?
4: We did not. You know, I listen to you guys all the time. And yesterday I was like, you know what? I'm going to try.
1: Guess what? We're not only giving you tickets, we're going to take you shopping. We're going to take you and Anna shopping for some Ella gear.
4: Thank you.
1: We cannot wait to do this. Jessica and I, like, I'm literally,
2: I have goosebumps.
1: Yeah, I got goosebumps.
2: I'm so excited for you.
1: I can't wait to meet you.
4: Oh, thank you guys so much. I am shaking.
1: So are we.
4: I can't believe this.
2: Where is your daughter right now?
4: She's at home snoozing because it's summertime, but I'm going to wake her up. I think she won't mind.
2: Worth the call, yes. Wake her up.
1: Worth the call. And we're going to give you a chance to go through the merch booth and get you guys to pick up and get Ella up there. And I just love the fact that little Anna has just those bangs. That's cool.
2: I love it.
1: Yeah, she's definitely a strong individual, huh?
4: Absolutely.
1: She's a force, man.
4: Thank you, guys. Thank you so much. I am in shock.
1: Ella, she's a little spitfire, isn't she?
2: She's cute, yeah.
1: She's, and just so you know, we'll post it for you. She's got like red in her hair, right? It looks like a little red in her hair.
2: Yeah.
1: And she's got these bangs, and it's her and Michelle. And it is absolutely picture perfect, adorable. Like nothing against everybody that puts your pictures in. We really appreciate it. But out of all of them, and just what an awesome person she is. That's cool. They're gonna have a great time tomorrow mm-hmm. night. Ella gets everybody, man.
3: Yeah.
1: Sooner or later, you're gonna get bit. You're gonna get bit.
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6: Smooth sailing on this Friday morning. No major accidents on any of the interstates. 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

beer joint with a few of the guys. With this cute little country girl called mine. And boy, let me tell you, she was the prettiest thing I'd ever seen in a pair of boots. Well, she walked right up to me, handed me a beer. 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And that's when I realized that she was every cowboy's dream come true.

Welcome to Friday, right? You're excited about the weekend. Are you also excited about the fact that today is National Tequila Day? Maybe you didn't realize that. Are you a tequila fan? I'm Brian Cleary. No, liquor is not my drink of choice. Mrs. Cleary is more of a seltzer wine person. For me, it's beer. So let me serve up one beer. Hardy and Lorna Lane on 92.5 Kickin' Country.

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1: May I introduce to you the official Rocky Balboa fedora?
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1: That might work. 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
3: That looks good. 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
1: 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I know, Cushy. I know. 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
2: Yeah. You can wear the hat if you don't do the voice. Off, yeah. Don't do the voice.
1: What do you mean don't do the voice?
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too bright. 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

92.5 Kicking Country, have you played yet? If not, what are you waiting for? You don't want to wait till the lines are really long this afternoon. 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Tonight, $743 million.

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1: The two most excited people in the Lowcountry right now might be Michelle Woods of Goose Creek and her daughter, Anna. Hunter, Jessica, and Cush early this morning selecting them the winner of the 92.5 Kickin' Country Ella Bangs contest. 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

92.5 Kick and Country. I've got a feeling you're not aware, but today is a big day for first responders. July 24th is, well, 24/7 day. And today, the National Association of Convenience Stores recognizing first responders, emergency dispatchers, medical personnel, American Red Cross volunteers even. Not all stores are participating, but some stores are going to give those folks free coffee, fountain drinks, things like that, because 24/7, they do what they can to help us. And all those folks, thank you from Kickin' Country. Street

92.5 Kicking Country, a NASCAR fan? If so, it's a pretty big weekend. There's the Daytona 500, which is the Super Bowl of NASCAR. But this weekend in Indianapolis, the Brickyard 400 runs. You want to watch the race Sunday afternoon at 2 on TNT.

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1: You want to read anything off the text line?
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1: 972-9292. I said we should do Rocky Theater, starring myself and Jessica as Dollar General Jessica. We could do all the iconic Sylvester Stallone movies, every one of them, including Cobra.
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1: Why?
2: Your impression. I don't know. Like, your impressions usually make me laugh. They're really good. You're good at impressions.
1: That's because I was lonely as a kid. But I want you part of it, Jessica. I don't want you on the outside. I want to bring you in.
2: Melissa said, I am absolutely dying over the Sylvester.

0: Sylvester Stallone impression. Mm-hmm. It needs to be a permanent addition to the Hunter, Jessica, and Chris show.
1: And Rocky.
0: Michael said, I love this radio station. Sly is the man. Christine loved it. She's drummer of the Revenel Bridge. She said, I'm dying laughing. Y'all, suck it.
2: Whoa.
0: We are not at a Netflix.
2: She went full Degeneration X.
1: Yes,
2: it's happening. Mm-hmm. Oh, my God. It's happening.
0: Oh, God, that's a wrestling term?
2: Yes. It's a wrestling term.
0: I'll never use it again.
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90s country singer is celebrating a birthday today. Somehow she only had one number one hit. But I'll play that in honor of her birthday, toss in Kenny Chesney.

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1: Hello, who is this?
2: Justina.
1: How you doing today, Justina?
2: I'm better now.
3: How do you know?
4: Really? How do you know?
1: Wow. What do you think's happening, Justina?
2: I think I just won my girls' Ella Langley tickets, and they're going to be crazy.
3: Wow. It's like you're psychic or something.
1: Yeah, wow. That's really weird. What if we told you that you did win?
2: I'll cry.
3: Okay, right, then right we're now. Telling you. You won.
4: You won!
1: Yeah!
4: That's like the quietest...
1: That's adorable.
2: I am in the lobby of my job, so I couldn't scream.
3: You got a good story to tell them when you go back inside.
1: Yeah. Well, guess what? We're sending you to Ella Langley Saturday night, North Charleston Coliseum. You kept track of all the words in Dandelion Drop. Congratulations. We're so happy for you.
2: Thank you so much. I'm so excited.
0: Hunter, Jessica, and Kush. 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

1 week from today, tickets are going to go on sale for his next round of concerts. Garth Brooks back on the road. There's Papa Love Mama in the 90s at noon on 92.5 Kick Country. He announced two shows in Indianapolis. They sold out immediately. He added two more shows. They sold out as well. Now he'll be in Denver September 3rd, September 4th, and 1 week from today, July 31st. Tickets going on sale for the show. By the way, Garth Brooks tickets, every seat in the house, the same price, $154. I'm Brian Cleary. Today on the 90s at noon, we're celebrating the birthday of a 90s country star who actually sang on the stage of the Grand Ole Opry when she was just 8 years of age. The fact that her dad was Mel Tillis probably had a lot to do with that. But Pamela Yvonne Tillis, the oldest of Mel Tillis' five kids, is celebrating a birthday today. Hard for me to believe. Pam Tillis had 13 top 10 hits during her career. Only one hit number one. How can that be? And it wasn't Shake the Sugar Tree. Wasn't maybe it was Memphis, but instead it was this song on the occasion of Pam Tillis' birthday. Her only number one hit, Mi Vida Loca, on the 90s at noon on Kickin' Country.

Yesterday in Music City, USA, they opened a new exhibit at the Country Music Hall of Fame and Museum. It's Kenny Chesney living in Fast Forward. As you would expect, the exhibit will feature artifacts from his life and career. I think it's kind of cool, though. Included in the stuff that you can see, his Gibbs High School football jersey and varsity jacket, and the Fender acoustic guitar he played during his college years at East Tennessee State University. That exhibit opened through June of next year. Here's Kenny's first ever number one hit, She's Got It All, in the 90s at noon on 92.5 Kickin' Country.

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1: Hello, who is this?
2: Justina.
1: How you doing today, Justina?
2: I'm better now.
3: How do you know?
4: Really? How do you know?
1: What do you think's happening, Justina?
2: I think I just won my girls' Ella Langley tickets, and they're going to be crazy.
3: Wow. It's like you're psychic or something.
1: Yeah, wow. That's really weird. What if we told you that you did win?
2: I'll cry.
3: Okay, like then right we're now? Telling you. You won.
4: You won!
1: Yeah! Yeah.
4: That's like the quietest... I
1: know. That's adorable.
2: I am in the lobby of my job, so I couldn't scream.
3: You got a good story to tell him when you go back inside.
1: Yeah. Well, guess what? We're sending you to Ella Langley Saturday night, North Charleston Coliseum. You kept track of all the words in Dandelion Drop. Congratulations. We're so happy for you.
2: Thank you so much. I'm so excited.
0: Hunter, Jessica, and Kush. 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
1: 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Mm-hmm. The grapes like the warm weather, but not so much the people.
2: Yeah, heat and humidity, grapes love, yes, us not so much. 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
1: Yeah. 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

92.5 Kicking Country. I'm not certain what you've got mapped out for the weekend, but maybe spend a little time in Mount Pleasant tomorrow at their annual Sweetgrass Festival. This is just a very cool event, and the skill and the beauty of the Sweetgrass baskets that'll be on display. 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

This lady's coming to the Lowcountry next month as 92.5 Kicking Country welcomes for the first time ever at the North Charleston Coliseum the finals of Bulls, Bands, and Barrels. Some big-time rodeo and country music, including Stella Lefty. Here's Boston. On a train.

0: Aki, and we do Rocky Theater. Mm. Featuring the stylings of Dollar General Jessica. That'd be good. I think people like
1: Dollar General Jessica could be your trainer.
2: But see, I don't know anything about Rocky. I don't know anything about Peaky Blinders.
0: I already told you the premise. He was stupid and he got his...
2: Well, y'all brought that up earlier about...
1: Oh, because the hat.
2: Yeah.
0: Here's all you got to know. There's a statue in Philadelphia. Mm-hmm. And he was stupid.
2: He ran up those stairs.
0: And then he fought
1: there you
0: him. Yeah, and he ran up the stairs. And then he fought a Russian. The Russian made him stupid again. That's it. That's the story.
2: That's what happened.
1: He knocked the smart right out of him.
2: The Russian made him stupid.
0: The Russian made him stupid.
2: Okay.
0: Oh, it would be good. Yeah.
1: If you played Clubber Lang, that would be good, Jessica.
2: I thought I posted your picture. It's not showing up, and now I'm mad. I'm more annoyed because
3: that's so great. Jessica annoyed. It's like, I live for that. What's wrong with me?
2: You're like that little brother that wants to pick on his like sister and just go in and like, stop touching me. Stop touching me.
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3: All right, Jessica, looking at my roof right now, it's a scary situation. I'm sure you're probably in it yourself. 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
2: Absolutely. 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
3: Wait a minute. 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
2: It's not a loan.
3: Oh, see, because that would be so helpful. 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
3: That's perfect. 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Definitely look these guys up. If you're looking to replace your roof, do it without the fear.
2: No job is too big or too small, so Google Southline Roofing and Exteriors.
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0: So, Andrea, we're sitting in the studio. We're talking about summertime is here. The grapes like the warm weather, but not so much the people.
6: Yeah, heat and humidity, grapes love. Yes, us not so much. But we do some things at the vineyard to help with that. 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
6: 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Going for a walk in a different place, different smells, all that. It's just fun for the whole family.
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0: Flood watch across the Lowcountry because we're looking at some heavy rains, afternoon and evening thunderstorms today. Hopefully we can keep the rain away from the Joe for the River Dogs game tonight. Cloudy 76 overnight, afternoon thunderstorms 87 tomorrow, afternoon showers 88 on Friday. It's 91, feeling like 103 at 92.5 Kickin' Country.
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1: And we got so many submissions for our Bangs Like Ella contest, and we finally found our winner. Who's this?
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2: It is.
1: First question we had, what's your daughter's name?
2: Oh, her name is Anna.
1: She is absolutely adorable.
4: Are her bangs in the picture real or AI bangs?
2: Those are her real bangs. She just came home one day. She came home one day and she's like, Mommy, I need you to cut my bangs.
4: So wait, did she do this for the contest?
2: No. I don't know where her bravery comes from.
4: Oh my
2: God. I think it's probably from Ella. Probably.
1: Yeah, I was going to ask, did she do this before Ella or she did this because of Ella?
2: Probably a little because. He's a bit obsessed.
1: Guess what? We're not only giving you tickets, we're going to take you shopping. We're going to take you and Anna shopping for some Ella gear.
2: Okay, thank you.
1: We cannot wait to do this. Jessica and I
4: have goosebumps.
1: Yeah, I got goosebumps.
4: I'm so excited for you.
1: I can't wait to meet you.
2: Oh, thank you guys so much. I am
1: baking. Yeah, so are we.
0: Hunter, Jessica, and Kush. 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

When you hear the song Stand By Me, who do you think of? For lots of folks, it's Ben E. King, who of course did the original version, although maybe Mickey Gilley is more up your alley. These days, I think of this guy because his performance of it back on the CMA Awards, his acoustic guitar on the stage in the middle of Bridgestone Arena. Yeah, the guy that sang Stand By Me that night sings Gary. Stephen Wilson Jr. on 92.5 Kickin' Country.

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0: 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Mm-hmm. The grapes like the warm weather, but not so much the people.
4: Yeah, heat and humidity, grapes love, yes, us not so much. But we do some things at the vineyard to help with that. 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

Big time congratulations to Michelle Woods and her daughter Anna of Goose Creek. Winners, as selected earlier this morning by Hunter, Jessica, and Kush of Ella Langley tickets. They're the winner of the Ella Bangs competition. Check out their photo on the Kickin' Country website or the Kickin' Country Facebook page. Sold out show tomorrow night, Ella Langley in town. Ella Langley is coming up after this one from Riley Green.

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1: And we got so many submissions for our Bangs Like Ella contest, and we finally found our winner. Who's this?
2: Hey, I just got a missed call from you guys.
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2: It is.
1: First question we had, what's your daughter's name?
2: Oh, her name is Anna.
1: She is absolutely adorable.
4: Are her bangs in the picture real or AI bangs?
2: Those are her real bangs. She just came home one day. She came home one day and she's like, Mommy, I need you to cut my bangs.
4: So wait, did she do this for the contest?
2: No. I don't know where her bravery comes from.
4: Oh my
2: God. I think it's probably from Ella. Probably.
1: Yeah, I was going to ask, did she do this before Ella or she did this because of Ella?
2: Probably a little because. She's a bit obsessed.
1: Guess what? We're not only giving you tickets, we're going to take you shopping. We're going to take you and Anna shopping for some Ella gear.
2: Okay, thank you.
1: We cannot wait to do this. Jessica and I
4: have goosebumps.
1: Yeah, I got goosebumps.
4: I'm so excited for you.
1: I can't wait to meet you.
2: Oh, thank you guys so much. I am
1: shaking. So are we.
0: Hunter, Jessica, and Kush. 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

This guy's the reigning Academy of Country Music Best New Male Vocalist of the Year. His latest hit, a song called Who Told You That? 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

Keeping your workday moving as you and I move closer and closer to the weekend. Tug will be getting you there when he comes up after 3. That's Chris Stapleton. I'm Brian Cleary. This is Wannabe. It's the latest hit from Gavin Adcock on 92.5 Kickin' Country. Ain't nothing.

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2: All right, Jessica, looking at my roof right now, it's a scary situation. 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
4: Absolutely. When I spoke to Ignacio and Emily from Southline Roofing and Exteriors, they explained that there are loans available, but there's also the Safe Home Program, which is run by the South Carolina Department of Insurance that gives grant money to homeowners for roof replacement.
2: Wait a minute. 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
4: It's not a loan.
2: Oh, see, because that would be so helpful. 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
4: And I've heard from a couple of people who have used the Safe Home Program, and they said it was extremely easy. 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
2: All right, Jessica, looking at my roof right now, it's a scary situation. I'm sure you're probably in it yourself. You see that roof and you know it needs to be replaced, but then you think about the cost. That is the most scary thing out there because it's a big investment.
0: Absolutely. When I spoke to Ignacio and Emily from Southline Roofing and Exteriors, they explained that there are loans available, but there's also the Safe Home Program, which is run by the South Carolina Department of Insurance that gives grant money to homeowners for roof replacement.
2: Wait a minute. This is a grant? It's not a loan?
0: It's not a loan.
2: Oh, see, because that would be so helpful. Because it is scary. Having had my roof replaced before, it's a big job.
0: And I've heard from a couple of people who have used the Safe Home Program, and they said it was extremely easy. And that's where Emily and Ignacio, they step in. They make sure that they take care of you. And if you don't need a full roof replacement, they do repairs as well.
2: That's perfect. I've also talked to them. They actually did the drone over my roof, and they showed me where the problem spots were. Definitely look these guys up. If you're looking to replace your roof, do it without the fear.
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0: If criminals put half as much energy into doing something constructive as they did breaking the law, they could change the world for the better. 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This woman decided to leave Longhorn without paying. Problem is, she left her purse.
1: Give me my purse.
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1: No.
0: Manager is holding on to it, refused to give it back until everybody paid. Imagine that. Reminds me of Jim Carrey on Liar Liar. Remember that movie from the 90s?
3: 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He knocked over another ATM, this time at knife point. He needs your legal advice.
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0: 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But there are slight things that you can do to improve your online safety.
1: Really quickly, now more than ever, I feel like we're getting these text messages from all sorts of folks. I get the post office, I get UPS, I get FedEx, or supposedly.
2: It's a common scam, smishing. 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So they call it smishing. In addition to sending you those links like, oh, your payment is late, or oh, your package is coming, click here. 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If you have a question, go directly to UPS or FedEx.
0: I'm not even an IT person. I'm not even a technology person. And that stuff seems so obvious to me. My poor mama. Oh, Lord, mama. She's had about 9 Amazon Fire tablets in the past, I don't know, 3 years because she clicks on everything. I'm not kidding. My mama just got a new Amazon Fire tablet.

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There's so many viruses on there. What do you do to keep your information safe, your phone safe, your computer safe? 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Across the social media platforms, we'll share it with everybody else. Maybe it's common sense, maybe it's not. 843-972-9292.

0: was complaining about Hollywood being out of ideas. I take it all back. Because I'd forgotten about and hadn't taken into consideration that Top Gun 3. Let's go! Dude, this song gets me so fired up. I'm telling you, there's something about the opening scenes of Top Gun when they're flying off the aircraft carriers. I love it. And maybe it's because I was a Navy guy, watched it 10,000 times aboard USS South Carolina back in the day. Glenn Powell said he's loving filming the new version of Top Gun, Top Gun 3. I'm sure he can't say much more than that. They got him on some sort of non-disclosure, I bet.
1: Any news you want to share tonight?
2: Absolutely not.
1: Do you know things you can't say?
2: We should go to the next question.
0: Sequels usually don't turn out all that good. You know, now that I think about it, the continuation of the Rocky movies with Creed, I thought those were good. So once in a while, they get it right. But most often, they're trying to recreate what those movies were able to do and fall miserably flat on their face. And don't get me started.

0: on their face.
1: And don't get me started on the Marvel movies. Don't love them. Or the Star Wars nonsense. Don't love it. Tug on 92.5 Kicking Country. I don't know how you feel about it. You can let me know. Flatland Calvary now. This is never coming.

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1: May I introduce to you the official Rocky Balboa fedora?
2: Yes.
1: I feel like I need a fedora. Rocky Sylvester. SylvesterStallone.com.
3: That looks good. I think you could pull that off.
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3: So you can talk like this because I think with that hat,
1: yeah,
3: you'll look good. You can sound stupid.
1: I know, Cushy. I know. Yeah. I look good.
3: But you sound stupid.
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3: No.
1: Rocky Fedora.
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2: Yeah. You can wear the hat if you don't do the voice. Off, yeah. Don't do the voice.
1: What do you mean don't do the voice?
3: The voice comes with a hat.
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0: Hunter, Jessica, and Kush. 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
1: Gerald's Tires and Brakes, 843 Traffic.
2: Reporting accidents right now at Highway 17 and South Shelmore Boulevard, 600 Long Point Road in front of Bell Hall Shopping Center, meeting at Addison, Dorchester at Appian Way, Next End Parkway at Winding Branch Drive, Highway 52 at Old 52. 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
5: Wait a minute. 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
2: All right, Jessica, looking at my roof right now, it's a scary situation. I'm sure you're probably in it yourself. You see that roof and you know it needs to be replaced, but then you think about the cost. That is the most scary thing out there because it's a big investment.
0: Absolutely. When I spoke to Ignacio and Emily from Southline Roofing and Exteriors, they explained that there are loans available, but there's also the Safe Home Program, which is run by the South Carolina Department of Insurance that gives grant money to homeowners for roof replacement.
2: Wait a minute. This is a grant? It's not a loan?
0: It's not a loan.
2: Oh, see, because that would be so helpful. Because it is scary. Having had my roof replaced before, it's a big job.
0: And I've heard from a couple of people who have used the Safe Home Program, and they said it was extremely easy. And that's where Emily and Ignacio, they step in. They make sure that they take care of you. And if you don't need a full roof replacement, they do repairs as well.
2: That's perfect. I've also talked to them. They actually did the drone over my roof, and they showed me where the problem spots were. Definitely look these guys up. If you're looking to replace your roof, do it without the fear.
0: No job is too big or too small, so Google Southline Roofing and Exteriors.
3: From the Storm Team 2 Weather Center, Friday afternoons arrived hot at 95 and looks like a pretty good chance of those thunderstorms. Heading into tonight, we'll have a cooler overnight low in the mid-70s. Into the weekend, scattered thunderstorms very likely for Saturday and hopefully drier for your Sunday, a cooler high in the 80s.
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John Party, boots off, kicking country 92.5. I love cover songs, and I love when artists that I enjoy cover other artists' music that I enjoy. John Party has covered George Strait's, Marina Del Rey, it's awesome.

Ella Langley recently covered Stevie Nicks, Edge of 17. So good. One of the most underrated artists in country music is Joe Nichols. And so when I saw Post Malone singing Broken Heartsville with Joe Nichols, it made me love Posty and Joe that much more.

0: Yes, sir. Some broken Hartsville. But if that don't make you smile, I don't know what will. That seems like something needs to actually happen. He sang with Blake Shelton, Luke Combs, Morgan Wallen, too. Gotta be a way we can work Joe Nichols in there. Riley Green's another guy who's done some cool covers. Remember his cover of Should Have Been a Cowboy? He's always been a vocal fan of Toby Keith. Me too. You probably as well. Riley's on Kicking Country.
1: If you showed up, I wouldn't let you in.

0: This story blew up and went viral on social media. You can find me at Tug Cowerton at 92.5 Kicking Country across the social media platforms. You remember at Yellowstone when that bison went after that older gentleman and threw him up in the air, went charging after him, threw him up in the air, looked about 6 or 8 feet? Dude's name was Carl Ism McDaniel.
1: We saw the bison. He was down. He wasn't showing aggression or anything like that until it picked a target. That target happened to be me. At the time, I had my grandson with me. It was like, you need to get up to the amphitheater. I will deal with this down here. They move faster than you could ever imagine. He just kept coming and he was more aggressive. And as soon as he got off that tree, he launched me in the air.
0: He broke his femur in 4 places and did surgery. That was actually from the hospital room and the hospital bed. The bison is not going to be euthanized, which is good. You shouldn't euthanize it. I mean, it sucks that dude got all banged up, but when you're in nature, it could happen. Part of the story, I didn't know that it was a yearly trip that he and his grandson took to Yellowstone every year. After he got tossed up in the air, he said, when I hit the ground, I was immobile, unable to move. This thing's bison's right on top of me. He said he could have stomped on me, could have gored me, could have done almost anything, killed him, but he didn't. He said he's going to be doing physical therapy for the next few days, hoping to get to walk out. It's nuts that this got caught on video like it did. Only question I'll have, and I bet I know the answer, is will they continue doing this grandpa-grandson yearly trip? I bet the answer is yes. Tug on 92.5 Kicking Country. I bet that thing was like getting hit by a truck, which Bailey Zimmerman happened.

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1: Gerald's Tires and Brakes, 843 Traffic.
2: Accident Highway 78, close to Mill Street. Ladson, close to Jameson. Folly, near Church of the Nativity. Long Point Road, in front of PetSmart at Bell Hall. Rivers, in front of Breck's Place. Ashley River Road at Wapoo. Dorchester at Appian Way. Meeting at Addison. North Highway 17 at Shelmore Boulevard. Highway 52 at Old 52. And Highway 52 at Red Hill Drive. 97211.
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5: Wait a minute. 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
3: It's not a loan.
5: Oh, see, because that would be so helpful. 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
2: All right, Jessica, looking at my roof right now, it's a scary situation. I'm sure you're probably in it yourself. You see that roof and you know it needs to be replaced, but then you think about the cost. That is the most scary thing out there because it's a big investment.
0: Absolutely. When I spoke to Ignacio and Emily from Southline Roofing and Exteriors, they explained that there are loans available, but there's also the Safe Home Program, which is run by the South Carolina Department of Insurance that gives grant money to homeowners for roof replacement.
2: Wait a minute. This is a grant? It's not a loan?
0: It's not a loan.
2: Oh, see, because that would be so helpful. Because it is scary. Having had my roof replaced before, it's a big job.
0: And I've heard from a couple of people who have used the Safe Home Program, and they said it was extremely easy. And that's where Emily and Ignacio, they step in. 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And if you don't need a full roof replacement, they do repairs as well.
2: That's perfect. I've also talked to them. They actually did the drone over my roof, and they showed me where the problem spots were. Definitely look these guys up. If you're looking to replace your roof, do it without the fear.
0: No job is too big or too small, so Google Southline Roofing and Exteriors.
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6: From the Storm Team 2 Weather Center, Friday afternoons arrived hot at 95 and looks like a pretty good chance of those thunderstorms. Heading into tonight, we'll have a cooler overnight low in the mid-70s. Into the weekend, scattered thunderstorms very likely for Saturday and hopefully drier for your Sunday, a cooler high in the 80s.
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0: Praise music, Jelly Roll, hands up on Kicking Country. Can I have 20 seconds just to say something that's on my mind? Man, get the kids outside. That's what needs to happen. And look, my son's guilty. He plays a bunch of video games too, but he's a ball player, always outside, loves to go fishing. Reason I bring this up, and it's not shocking, people who play those virtual reality video games are actually getting hurt. Not virtually, really. Fractures, lacerations, concussions, strains, and sprains.
1: While playing a VR game, you know, they didn't see the wall was there in front of them. They were, you know, lashing out at something. They hit the wall with their hand and broke one of the bones in their hand. They also saw a large number of injuries to the face, and those were not just the participants themselves, but injuries to other people.
2: I mean, I give them very specific tips. Stay away from stairs. Stay away from balconies. Stay away from the windows.
0: You think? How about take the stupid headset off and quit playing so many video games and get outside, get some fresh air, go to the beach, maybe talk to somebody, an actual person, not a virtual person. Do I sound like a man screaming at the clouds? And if I do, I'm sorry, but I think it's probably best for you to, you know, once in a while, get some fresh air. I don't know. Especially living here in Charleston. Good heavens. There's so much to do and see. Lord, I don't know how lucky we are.

If you want to be happy, you should be working in construction. No, I'm not kidding. Tug 92.5 Kicking Country. If you're looking to work in an industry that'll make you happy, maybe you're just graduating college, maybe you're ready to switch jobs, do something different. Construction is the number one happiest industry in America. And with all the building they're doing around here, good Lord, there's plenty of work to be had. After that, it's manufacturing, the technology industry, and healthcare. There's plenty of all those here. The industries you want to avoid: retail and commerce, understandable, legal, transportation and logistics, and hospitality, because you got to deal with people. So if you're getting your degree at the Citadel or Medical University of South Carolina, College of Charleston, Charleston Southern, those are the industries you should focus on. Places you can earn a good living and still put a smile on your face. There ain't nothing worse than having a job you dread going into every morning. I'd rather be happy at work than make $1 million. I swear to you. And I can tell you, because I'm happy at work and I ain't making $1 million. Tug 92.5 Kicking Country. What do you think about that? Would you take a miserable job if you could make $1 million? And don't give me the "I would do it for a couple years and, you know, then quit." I mean, would you stick with a job that you're miserable with because you're making $1 million? Or would you rather make significantly less and be happy? I'm taking choice number 2 every time, y'all. Shaboozy now. New song's called Cowgirls.

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1: And we got so many submissions for our Bangs Like Ella contest, and we finally found our winner. Who's this?
2: Hey, I just got a missed call from you guys.
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2: It is.
1: First question we had, what's your daughter's name?
2: Oh, her name is Anna.
1: She is absolutely adorable.
4: Are her bangs in the picture real or AI bangs?
2: Those are her real bangs.
4: I love
2: she just
4: it.
2: Came yes. home one day. She came home one day and she's like, Mommy, I need you to cut my bangs.
4: So wait, did she do this for the contest?
2: No. I don't know where her bravery comes from.
4: Oh my
2: I
4: God.
2: Think it's probably from Ella. Probably.
1: Yeah, I was going to ask, did she do this before Ella or she did this because of Ella?
2: Probably a little because. She's a bit obsessed.
1: Guess what? We're not only giving you tickets, we're going to take you shopping. We're going to take you and Anna shopping for some Ella gear.
2: Okay, thank you.
1: We cannot wait to do this. Jessica and I
4: have goosebumps.
1: Yeah, I got goosebumps.
4: I'm so excited for you.
1: I can't wait to meet you.
2: Oh, thank you guys so much. I am shaking.
1: So are we.
0: Hunter, Jessica, and Kush. 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
2: From the Storm Team 2 Weather Center, Friday afternoons arrived hot at 95 and looks like a pretty good chance of those thunderstorms. Heading into tonight, we'll have a cooler overnight low in the mid-70s. Into the weekend, scattered thunderstorms very likely for Saturday and hopefully drier for your Sunday, a cooler high in the 80s.
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0: I ain't never been out to Yellowstone National Park, but I'd love to go. Have you seen it on social media where Biscuit Barn at Yellowstone is temporarily closed because a localized hydrothermal explosion happened? There's like a big old spew of black and white water and rocks shooting into the air out of the geysers. I mean, it sounds like a waterfall.
1: Oh my God. Max, keep going. We are getting out of here.
0: Folks are scared to death, and rightfully so. You're thinking Old Faithful is just going to kick up some water and everything's going to be nice and everybody's going to film it. Turns out Yellowstone National Park and Mother Earth had a different plan. Love to get out there one day. Guess I'll just stick around here, hanging out on the beach, having too many cold pops. Don't sound like a bad way to live, if you ask me. But if you've been to Yellowstone and it's worth the trip, let me know at Tug Coward or at 843-972-9292. Right out.

He's a ranch hand in a pinch, man. 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

0: on my horse.
1: There are good people in Hollywood. I know that. And I, you know, give them a hard time. And sometimes they deserve, most of the time they deserve it. You'd probably agree with that. Tug on 92.5 Kicking Country. I know about him being in a rock band. I know about him being in the movie Speed and Bill and Ted's Excellent Adventure. If I'm picking somebody in Hollywood, I kind of like Keanu Reeves. He said he is preoccupied with death.
2: I mean, I think thinking about death is good. Hopefully it sensitizes to an appreciation of the breath we have and the relationships that we have the potential to have.
1: I think there's a silver lining in there, but that sounds a little bit morbid to me, no? And Keanu Reeves just doesn't seem like that type of dude. Is that like standing out like a sore thumb to you too? It's like something else is going on in that dude's life. I like it much better when he's doing this.
3: Excellent.
1: That's much better than dwelling on death. I don't want to live forever necessarily, but I ain't trying to think about death every second of every day. It's weird. Don't you think? 843-972-9292 or at Tug Cowart. We can talk about it there. Kenny Chesney, carry on.

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1: You want to read anything off the text line?
2: Sure.
1: 972-9292. I said we should do Rocky Theater, starring myself and Jessica as Dollar General Jessica. We could do all the iconic Sylvester Stallone movies, every one of them, including Cobra.
3: You're the disease, and I'm the cure.
2: I'm annoyed by your Sly Stallone voice.
1: Why?
2: Your impression. I don't know. Like, your impressions usually make me laugh. They're really good. You're good at impressions.
1: That's because I was lonely as a kid. But I want you part of it, Jessica. I don't want you on the outside. I want to bring you in.
2: Melissa said, I am absolutely dying over the Sylvester Stallone impression. Mm-hmm. It needs to be a permanent addition to the Hunter, Jessica, and Kush show.
3: And Rocky.
2: Michael said, I love this radio station. Sly is the man. Christine loved it. She's drummer of the Revenel Bridge. She said, I'm dying laughing. Y'all suck it!
4: Whoa!
2: We are not at a net.
4: She went full Degeneration X.
3: Yes,
1: it's happening. Mm-hmm. Oh my God, it's happening.
2: Oh God, that's a wrestling term?
1: Yes.
4: It's a wrestling term.
2: I'll never use it again.
0: Hunter, Jessica, and Kush. 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

0: Here, I always thought you're supposed to think about your first grade teacher naked or something, or somebody you find unattractive altogether.
1: No, Kelly Clarkson!
0: Now I know better. You got to do jumping jacks.

0: not remember a thing. Things that I'm supposed to remember, can't remember. The only phone number I could remember is the one that I grew up with. But that's it. I don't know another number, not one single number. And if your number don't come up in my phone, I probably ain't answering. But what are random things that you can remember? My brother-in-law, Daniel, he was an Air Force guy, retired as a captain. He remembers his old locker combination from when we were in high school together. My brother-in-law and I have actually been best friends since third grade. We married sisters. I remember the entire theme song to Gilligan's Island.
1: Just sit right back and you'll hear a tale of a fateful trip that started from this tropic port aboard this tiny ship.
0: I'm not kidding, I could go through the whole thing. I won't bore you with it. What are the things that you can remember that are just so dumb? Like, do you remember the cheat codes for Nintendo? Up, up, down, down, left, right, B, A, start. What about Cars for Kids? This is one that my son remembers from his childhood. 1-877 Cars for Kids.
2: 1-877 Cars for Kids.
0: K-A-R-S, Cars for Kids. You know what I'm talking about? Oh my gosh. I could go on all night. The crap that I can remember that I don't need. Share your useless knowledge, 843-972-9292, and text or at Tug Coward across the social media platforms. 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

0: You ever thought about the cast of Friends being angry? Doesn't seem like that'd be possible. I mean, they're all comedians. But it turns out Lisa Kudrow used to get mad at the Friends audience when they would do the live studio audience.
1: You would say something and it would get a big laugh and it would irritate you.
2: Because they were laughing for too long. It wasn't that funny. That's why. It wasn't an honest response. Uh-huh. And it irritated me. Now you're just ruining the timing of the rest of the show. I mean, there are other lines. I didn't say it. Sometimes I would just look out. They'd been laughing too long, and sometimes I would just look out and go, come on.
0: I just can't imagine. Kickin' Country 92.5, one of the funniest shows of all time, and the woman that was one of the most funny is mad because people were laughing at her jokes. This is just unimaginable to me. Isn't it crazy how young adults now, college-age kids, have gone back and started watching so many of those 90s shows like Friends? TV was better back then, don't you think? Doing the same thing with country music, too. Dan and Shay now, this is Say So. Kickin' Country is 92.5. My name is Tug.

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1: Hello, who is this?
2: Justina.
1: How you doing today, Justina?
2: I'm better now.
3: How do you know?
4: Really? How do you know?
1: Wow. What do you think's happening, Justina?
2: I think I just won my girls Ella Langley tickets, and they're going to be crazy.
3: Wow. It's like you're psychic or something.
1: Yeah, wow. That's really weird. What if we told you that you did win?
2: I'll cry.
3: Okay, right, then right we're now. Telling you. You won.
4: You won!
1: Yeah!
4: That's like the quietest...
1: That's adorable.
2: I am in the lobby of my job, so I couldn't scream.
3: You got a good story to tell them when you go back inside.
1: Yeah. Well, guess what? We're sending you to Ella Langley Saturday night, North Charleston Coliseum. You kept track of all the words in Dandelion Drop. Congratulations. We're so happy for you.
2: Thank you so much. I'm so excited.
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0: learned something that I often speculated but had no idea if I was right. The voice actor Tom Kenny, who voices SpongeBob SquarePants, says SpongeBob is autistic.
1: It was the first time I'd ever been asked this question. A person who is, you know, obviously on the spectrum came up to me and said, "Hey, I have a question for you, Tom Kenny. Is SpongeBob autistic?" And I said, "Yes, of course." I said, "Of course he is. That's his superpower. The same way it's your superpower."
0: So sweet. And look, I don't know if that was planned or rehearsed or he's ever thought about it before, but it was a great answer and I love it because my nephew, who's autistic, loves some SpongeBob and so do I.
2: Squidward, we don't need television. Not as long as we have our imagination.
0: I think autism is one of those things that touches so many people and so many families. I just felt like that was such a gentle answer. You know, gentleness is one of the fruits of the spirit. Tug, 92.5 Kicking Country. Baby,

0: you ever do DoorDash? My family rarely does. Every once in a while we'll do it, like we're running behind. There's a scam. Dude posted about it on TikTok.
1: Look, y'all, another scam that's going on. So I'm like, let me do DoorDash. I get an order for Taco Bell for a pack of sauce. One pack of sauce. No food, no drink, no nothing. And then I get a call from DoorDash, and it's this detective saying, the order was placed fraudulently. Can you pull over? Let's do a three-step verification process, and they're going to reimburse you the $19 or $20 or whatever. And then he asked for my card number, my CCV, and the expiration date. And that's when I knew it was a scam, and I called DoorDash, and they flagged the whole account. If you get a call about a detective, it's fraud. Don't deliver.
0: The one thing is, I'm not giving my credit card information to anybody that calls me. That ain't the way it usually works. But be aware, Kickin' Country 92.5, the other night, we did DoorDash for bottles of wine. We'd already had one or two among about five or six friends, and we ordered two or three more. We had never done that before. Ordered alcohol only in DoorDash. I'm not sure I should have admitted that. My friends are probably going to be mad at me for doing it. But I just try to be honest with you. Good, bad, or indifferent. Taylor Swift now. I knew it. I knew you. Do you think less of me? I'll take it all back if you do. Hit me at Tug Cowart or like a good friend at 843-972-9292.

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1: Y'all tell us, 972-9292, does Jessica do Dollar General Jessica?
2: Oh.
1: And then I do my Rocky, and we do Rocky Theater, featuring the stylings of Dollar General Jessica. That'd be good. I think people like
3: Dollar General Jessica could be your trainer.
4: But see, I don't know anything about Rocky. I don't know anything about Peaky Blinders.
2: I already told you the premise. He was stupid and he got his...
4: Well, y'all brought that up earlier about...
3: Oh, because the hat.
4: Yeah.
2: All you got to know. There's a statue in Philadelphia. Mm-hmm. And he was stupid.
4: He ran up the stairs.
2: And then he fought
3: there you
2: a,
3: go. See?
2: Yeah, and he ran up the stairs. And then he fought a Russian. The Russian made him stupid again. That's it. That's the story.
4: That's what happened.
3: He knocked the smart right out of him.
4: The Russian made him stupid.
2: The Russian made him stupid.
3: Okay.
2: Oh, it would be good.
3: Yeah, if you played Clubber Lang, that would be good, Jessica.
4: I thought I posted your picture. It's not showing up, and now I'm mad.
3: Yeah, I'm mad too.
4: I'm more annoyed because your voice isn't great.
1: Jessica annoyed. It's like, I live for that. What's wrong with me?
4: You're like that little brother that wants to pick on his like sister and just go in and like, stop touching me. Stop touching me.
0: Hunter, Jessica, and Kush. 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
5: 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Gerald's Tires and Brakes, 843 traffic.
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11: From the Storm Team 2 Weather Center, Friday afternoons arrived hot at 95 and looks like a pretty good chance of those thunderstorms. Heading into tonight, we'll have a cooler overnight low in the mid-70s. Into the weekend, scattered thunderstorms very likely for Saturday and hopefully drier for your Sunday, a cooler high in the 80s.
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time I thought I had this idea to get rich quick. Tug 92.5 Kick and Country. You see, I do these announcements for kids who play travel ball. I used to partner with the stadium voiceover guy for the Atlanta Braves to record the intros for just kids' teams. I still do it, make a little bit of money here and there. One of every three people you know believe they have an idea that will make them rich one day. I had one more, too. I forgot about Muchup. Me and my friend Allison, my wife Laura's best friend, we have a plan to market Muchup, ketchup and mustard mixed. You know how they got mayo chip? I've been talking about Muchup for years and years and years. And I use Muchup on everything. Hamburgers, fish, chicken, whatever it is, I use Muchup. I've never done anything with it.

childlike sense of humor. I'll admit it. Tug 92.5 Kicking Country. I still giggle at Beavis and Butthead. I love South Park. Family Guy always makes me laugh. What do all those shows have in common? Fart jokes. Someone filmed their dog, and this thing is just walking, and it keeps farting for like 18 full seconds. I'll share the video. It doesn't sound real, but I promise you it is. My dog Cash, man, he ran both me and my wife out of the bed the other night. We had to turn on the ceiling fan. It was so bad. And he kept doing it over and over and over again. I don't know why farts are so funny, but they are.

0: love Jeopardy. TiVo Jeopardy. TiVo, what am I saying? I'm DVR Jeopardy. What is this, 2001? Tug on 92.5 Kickin' Country, and they had a music category of G songs. All the titles begin with the letter G. How many of these do you think you can get? I'll play them for you, and I'll stop it, give you a second to think.
1: G songs. In this song, Drake summons a higher power to tell a paramour he only loves his bed and my mama. I'm sorry.
0: God's Plan?
1: Joey.
2: What is God's Plan?
1: That's the song. This potent, potably laid-back bop by Snoop D-O-double-G includes the line, with my mind on my money and my money on my mind.
0: Oh, that was easy. Come on. Gin and Juice.
1: Sam.
3: What is Gin and Juice?
1: Right. According to Cyndi Lauper's producer, Ms. Lauper initially didn't want to sing this song because it was written by a man.
0: Oh, Girls Just Want to Have Fun has to be.
1: Grease.
4: What is Girls Just Want to Have Fun?
1: You're correct. The Beach Boys sang of a woman giving me excitations in this song.
0: Oh, gosh. Beach Boys, songs with G. Good Vibrations?
1: Grace.
4: What is Good Vibrations?
1: Right.
0: Let's go.
1: This Paul Simon track begins, the Mississippi Delta was shining like a national guitar.
0: Paul Simon, I don't know. I can't think of it.
1: Sam.
3: What is Graceland?
1: Good for 1,000.
0: Of course, Graceland. And then the night before last, it wasn't a full category like this one, but they had a music question.
4: Pop culture anagrams for 2000.
1: In The Doors' classic L.A. Woman, Jim Morrison repeats the name of this enigmatic guy, an anagram of his name.
0: Oh, Mr. Mojo Rising.
1: Sam.
3: Who's Mr. Mojo Rising?
1: Good for 2000.
0: I did 5 of 6. How many did you get?

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This is Kickin' Country 92.5. I know we're not a classic rock station, but man, I love the Doors. And the latest from Parker McCollum, called Killin' Me.

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1: And we got so many submissions for our Bangs Like Ella contest, and we finally found our winner. Who's this?
2: Hey, I just got a missed call from you guys.
3: This must be Michelle.
2: It is.
1: First question we had, what's your daughter's name?
2: Oh, her name is Anna.
1: She is absolutely adorable.
4: Are her bangs in the picture real or AI bangs?
2: Those are her real bangs. She just came home one day. She came home one day and she's like, Mommy, I need you to cut my bangs.
4: So wait, did she do this for the contest?
2: No. I don't know where her bravery comes from.
4: Oh my God.
2: I think it's probably from Ella. Probably.
1: Yeah, I was going to ask, did she do this before Ella or she did this because of Ella?
2: Probably a little because. She's a bit obsessed.
1: Guess what? We're not only giving you tickets, we're going to take you shopping. We're going to take you and Anna shopping for some Ella gear.
2: Thank you.
1: We cannot wait to do this. Jessica and I
4: have goosebumps.
1: Yeah, I got goosebumps.
4: I'm so excited for you.
1: I can't wait to meet you.
2: Oh, thank you guys so much. I am shaking.
1: So are we.
0: Hunter, Jessica, and Kush. 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
2: From the Storm Team 2 Weather Center, Friday afternoons arrived hot at 95 and looks like a pretty good chance of those thunderstorms. Heading into tonight, we'll have a cooler overnight low in the mid-70s. Into the weekend, scattered thunderstorms very likely for Saturday and hopefully drier for your Sunday, a cooler high in the 80s.
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internet has done lots of bad things for us, but it's done some pretty good things as well. Tug 92.5 Kicking Country. I've always hated shopping. All of a sudden, I'm on Amazon all the time. Turns out, most people spend about an hour a week shopping nowadays. My wife, Laura, would want to go shopping years ago, and I would protest, and I would find anything to do instead of going shopping. And now, I shop as much as she does, or maybe more. But here's the question. Do you shop for quality or do you shop for the bargain? Right? The bargain's not going to last as long. It's going to be cheap and you'll recognize that it's cheap. Or do you spend a little more and get something that's better quality? For example, last year, I think it was, we bought my son PlayStation 5. Long story. I'll explain it another time. He and I thought, let's buy a used one at GameStop. My wife is like, shoot, no, buy a new one. What do you think? Best way to go? Find me at Tug Coward across the social media platforms. Or you can always text me like a best friend at 843-972-9292.

0: 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You can also find me at Tug Coward. It is the good news review of the day. This happened in the other Carolina, North Carolina, the lesser of the Carolinas, Tug 92.5 Kicking Country, but it's a good story, and I wanted to share it with you. A police dog helped a lost little boy get home after somebody saw him walking down the road by himself. Kid's like 6 years old, wasn't able to tell the cops where he lived. He's autistic and nonverbal.
1: That area's got hundreds, if not thousands, of homes, and we're looking for one. So pretty amazing that he tracked right up to the doorway.
0: Normally, they train the dog to start where the person was last seen and go find them. They had to do it in reverse order this time. They knew where the kid was. They had to find the house. And the dog was able to work backwards, track the scent of someone's house. We don't deserve dogs, y'all. And if you need a new companion, you know the Charleston Humane Society. We partner with them here at Kicking Country all the time, hoping you'll find your new best friend there. I'm 10.

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3: From the Storm Team 2 Weather Center, Friday afternoons arrived hot at 95 and looks like a pretty good chance of those thunderstorms. Heading into tonight, we'll have a cooler overnight low in the mid-70s. Into the weekend, scattered thunderstorms very likely for Saturday and hopefully drier for your Sunday, a cooler high in the 80s.
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1: And we got so many submissions for our Bangs Like Ella contest, and we finally found our winner. Who's this?
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2: It is.
1: First question we had, what's your daughter's name?
2: Oh, her name is Anna.
1: She is absolutely adorable.
4: Are her bangs in the picture real or AI bangs?
2: Those are her real bangs. She just came home one day. She came home one day and she's like, Mommy, I need you to cut my bangs.
4: So wait, did she do this for the contest?
2: No. I don't know where her bravery comes from.
4: Oh my
2: God. I think it's probably from Ella. Probably.
1: Yeah, I was going to ask, did she do this before Ella or she did this because of Ella?
2: Probably a little because. She's a bit obsessed.
1: Guess what? We're not only giving you tickets, we're going to take you shopping. We're going to take you and Anna shopping for some Ella gear.
2: Okay, thank you.
1: We cannot wait to do this. Jessica and I
4: have goosebumps.
1: Yeah, I got goosebumps.
4: I'm so excited for you.
1: I can't wait to meet you.
2: Oh, thank you guys so much. I am
1: baking. So are we.
0: Hunter, Jessica, and Kush. 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

He's a ranch hand in a pinch, man. Hotter than the red on the cattle brand. Cause she's a gold digger with a quick trigger. A cast iron skillet swinging lid flip.

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2: Jessica just had an accident with her. Is that a Dole fruit cup? Is that what that is? Dole fruit cup?
3: It's like a mandarin orange little plastic cup. You know,
2: seems like a healthy snack.
3: Here's the deal. So this thing is like full of juice.
2: Yeah.
3: So I went to open it. It literally must have had a ton of pressure behind it. It just exploded.
2: Like,
3: oh, yeah. Look, it's on my pants.
2: It's everywhere.
3: It is everywhere.
2: Everywhere.
3: And it's still so full.
2: Wow.
3: Hold on.
2: There you go.
3: Let me get rid of some of that before it happens again.
2: Whoever knew that Jessica's Jello shots would come in handy?
3: I know, right?
1: Hunter, Jessica, and Kush. Morning, 6 a.m. to 10 a.m. Only on 92.5.
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